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Shekinah and Fortress. The Queens of Breakfast.

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1: We started out our morning on a Tuesday with Kofi Olomide and Davido with Legend, and also Afro Cell Machine with Picture Perfect, but did start it out with Mahu and Sammy Kav with MSA with Nam Angeke. This is the Power Breakfast Show with the Queens of Breakfast. I'm Shekinah.
2: You can say my name.
1: Say my name, say
2: We're
1: my name.
2: We're not Beyonce.
1: Say my name, say my name.
2: We're not.
1: Come on, you can do it.
2: No,
1: say
2: I can't.
1: My name, say my name. You can, come on.
2: No, thank you.
1: Okay, then let's continue with the show. Also, don't want to say my name. You see?
2: Okay. We shall continue with the show. Once again, this is the Power Breakfast Show. And you two can join us, and that is us, the Queens of Breakfast, by sending us a message or calling us up on 0955-997. Right, that's a great mystery.
1: I know, right? Oh my goodness.
2: We need to have archaeologists, we need to have scientists, we need to have, in fact, we need to have everybody come on board to find out the name of the queen.
1: I know, right?
2: Mm-hmm.
1: Hectic.
2: Very hectic. And once again, you can be part of our show by calling us up, by sending us a message, and that is on 0955-997-997, or even on 0979-192-485. But also, what you can do is be a winner this morning. We do have chances for you to walk away with the 500 kwacha, but also for you to walk away with some bragging rights, but to also wake up your brain.
1: Yes. Today's brain buster is, turn me on my side and I'm everything. Cut me in half and I'm nothing. What am I?
2: A lot of things. That's my answer. Thank you very much.
1: Okay.
2: It is an object. Thank you very much. That's my submission.
1: Okay. Well. That sounds so wrong. Turn me on my side and I'm everything. Cut me in half and I'm nothing. What am I? And you can come through and tell us what is the answer to this brain buster. The numbers are 0979-192-485 or 0955-997-997 or 0961-690-487. We also do have Ichola Mega Box, a chance for you to walk away with some money. All you have to dial is *464*2#, and let's kickstart the day.
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5: The Electoral Commission of Zambia, ECZ, rejects UPPZ President Charles Chanda's nomination on grounds of bankruptcy. Government recognizes Stanbic Musical Festival as key contributor to creative economy. Belgian diplomat linked to Lumumba case dies before landmark trial. Zambia to participate in First World Yoga Sana Sports Championship.
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5: Up front and reliable news every day, I'm Grace Wanji. The Electoral Commission of Zambia, ECZ, yesterday rejected the presidential nomination of Charles Chanda, leader of the United Prosperous and Peaceful Zambia Party. The rejection stems from two key issues, an undischarged bankruptcy case against Mr. Chanda and the party's failure to provide a secretary general. ECZ Chairperson Wangala Zalumis announced the decision when Mr. Chanda presented his nomination papers during the ongoing nomination process at the Mulungush International Conference Center in Lusaka. Ms. Zalumis explained that the nomination did not meet the legal requirements set out in Article 100 of the Constitution of Zambia, Amendment Act No. 2 of 2016, as well as Regulations 11 and 18 of the Electoral Process General Regulations. The commission also relied on a court judgment involving Nathan Sinkala and 109 others versus Mr. Chanda under case number 2022/HP/092. Further, Ms. Salumi cited Section 2, read together with Section 30 of the Election Process Amendment Act No. 12 of 2016, which requires an adoption certificate to be signed by both the President and Secretary General of a political party recognized under the Societies Act Chapter 119 of the Laws of Zambia. As a result, Mr. Chanda's nomination was considered invalid and rejected by the Commission. The Zambia Federation of Associations with the Women is emphasizing the need for stronger networking among women to enhance business growth and career development. Federation President Maureen Sumbwe has highlighted the gender disparities, observing with concern that women generally have fewer opportunities to network compared to men. She adds that men often build connections in informal settings such as watching football, playing golf, or social gatherings. Speaking on Power FM News, Ms. Sumbwe noted that many women spend much of their free time at home caring for their families, which she said limits their chances to collaborate and form business links. To address this, the Federation is developing structured networking platforms aimed at fostering partnerships and shared skills among women.
6: Through creating these platforms for networking, women will start to realize that they can only be as strong as the networks that they belong to, but also that there are areas where they can collaborate, that the weakness that I have could be covered by a strength that you have. If we start to work together, areas of collaboration among women, we're looking at establishing product value chains where if I'm doing a certain product, I can look downstream and see who can feed into my business. The networking is a structured kind of networking where we want to show women that my weakness can be covered by Abby's strength, for example.
5: Government has underscored the important role the creative sector to play in contributing to national development. Officiating at the launch of the Stanbic Zambia Musical Festival 2026, Information and Media PS Tabo Kawana stated that the festival and other artistic artistic initiatives remind the government of the need to invest more in the arts, not only as a source of entertainment, but as a key driver of economic growth, youth empowerment, and national development. Mr. Kawana reiterated that by celebrating Zambia's creative industry, the Stanbic Musical Festival continues to play a vital role in nurturing and amplifying Zambia's creative economy. He further highlighted the initiative's role in providing artists with an opportunity to showcase their talents while fostering cooperation and cultural exchange.
0: The platform has grown into something truly remarkable, ladies and gentlemen, and impactful, bringing global icons to Zambia whilst providing an opportunity for our local artists to interact and collaborate with our guest artists. The festival has been supporting tourism. I was with one of the hoteliers earlier, who was telling me that the more of these we have, the more they actually have occupancy. So we're supporting tourism. It supports job creation, ladies and gentlemen, and it boosts local businesses and strengthens Zambia's place as a regional music hub. Most importantly, it continues to nurture and showcase Zambia's talent, and we are proud of what we've achieved so far.
5: And Stanbic Chief Executive Mwindwa Siakalima and Stanbic Musical Festival has evolved since its inception. He explained that the festival has been crucial in providing platform to artists and reflects the bank's belief that Zambia's potential. And he added that the festival has also been promoting tourism, cultural heritage and creating job opportunities. In international news, Etienne Davion, the last surviving Belgian official facing persecution over 1961 assassination of Patrice Lumumba, has died at the age of 93, bringing an end to the criminal case that was seen as a historic reckoning with Belgium's colonial past. Davion, a towering figure in Belgian European politics, died on Monday while appealing a March court decision ordering him to stand trial for alleged war crimes. Prosecutors accuse him of participating in Lumumba's unlawful detention and transfer and of helping deny him a fair trial. Davignon consistently denied any wrongdoing. Lumumba became the first prime minister of what is now the DRC, Democratic Republic of Congo, after independence from Belgium in 1960. Just months later, he was overthrown and assassinated in a killing that became one of the defining events of Africa's post-colonial history and a symbol of foreign interference on the continent. Davignon was the only remaining suspect in the case launched in 2011 by Lumumba's children against 10 Belgian officials. Still in international news, Kenya was brought to a standstill on Monday as protests erupted in Nairobi during a nationwide public transport strike over soaring fuel prices and the rising cost of living. Commuters were stranded across the capital as demonstrators burned tires on Monday roads, forcing many motorists to stay home. Several schools switched to online learning after safety concerns prompted education officials to advise parents and school administrators to assess conditions before sending children to class. The unrest follows a sharp increase in fuel prices announced on Friday. Diesel rose by 23.5%, while petrol increased by 8%, pushing prices to record highs. We take a short break and return with the sports news.
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5: The Yoga Sana Sports Federation of Zambia has announced a 15-member team set to compete in the first World Yoga Sana Championship, scheduled to take place in India from the 4th to the 8th of June 2026. The Zambian team will participate in various categories, including traditional yoga sana, which is compulsory, and individuals' events such as forward bend, back bend, twist, and leg balance. During the team announcement, Federation Secretary General Ati Vijayavijaya highlighted the importance of supporting the squad, describing it as the best representing the country in this prestigious moment. Welcome to the end of the morning news. For more upfront and reliable news, follow us on Facebook by searching for the Power News Network page. Before we go, here are the headlines once more. The Electoral Commission of Zambia, ECZ, rejects UPPZ President Charles Chanda's nomination on grounds of bankruptcy. Government recognizes Stanbic Music Festival to key contributor to creative economy. In international news, Belgian diplomat linked to Lumumba case dies before landmark trial. Zambia to participate in first World Yoga Sana Sports Championship.
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4: Current temperature in Lusaka is 12 degrees Celsius. It is quite sunny with wind blowing east at 16 kilometers per hour and cloud cover of 0%. Expect some temperature highs of 23 degrees Celsius this afternoon, where it will be beautiful, some intervals of clouds and some sunshine. At night, expect some temperature lows of 13 degrees Celsius and cloud cover actually reducing from 51% to 13% by nightfall. Sunrise in Lusaka was around 6:22, but you can expect sunset at 17:44.
5: And moving on to Durban in KwaZulu-Natal, current weather temperature is at 18 degrees Celsius, mostly cloudy, with visibility at 16 kilometers and cloud cover sitting on 77%. During the day, there are going to be some intervals of clouds and sunshine with a passing shower or two in the afternoon, with highs of 24 degrees Celsius with cloud cover at 67%, with 2 hours of rain or more and 69% probability of precipitation. In the night, expect to be increasing clouds, a couple of evening showers followed by occasional rain and drizzle late in the evenings, with 17 degrees Celsius of temperatures and 54% of cloud cover with probability of thunderstorm at 17% and probability of precipitation at 84%.
4: Now taking a look all the way to Mazabuka, where the current temperature is not too bad. It's currently sitting at 12 degrees Celsius. It is relatively chilly with indoor humidity sitting at 57% and humidity at 94%. Cloud cover is at 0%, but it is expected to increase to 27% by the afternoon, with also temperatures increasing to 28 degrees Celsius. At night, expect both to drop down, especially when it comes to the temperature, to 13 degrees Celsius and for cloud cover to drop to 7%. Sunrise in Mazabuka was around 6:25 as well, but you can expect sunset at 17:46.
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4: And starting on the local front when it comes to your sports this morning, Nkana Fan has been arrested by Kitwe Police for allegedly causing a road obstruction incident that resulted in damage to an FC Muza team bus near Nkana Stadium. So Copperbelt Police Commanding Officer Mwala Yui did confirm the arrest, saying that the suspect allegedly used a Toyota Runex to repeatedly block a moving team bus carrying FC Muza players as they were heading to Nkana Stadium for a Super League match. The police did further state that the incident was reported by FC Muza driver, who was only 60 years old, by the name of Mapulanga Event, who stated that the vehicle, which was the color pink as well, just to make it worse, initially began blocking the bus about 200 meters before the stadium entrance. The driver further reported that the same vehicle continued to obstruct the bus several times along the approach road before eventually just blocking the bus completely, roughly 50 meters from the stadium gate. It was alleged that this was within an attempt to avoid a collision. The bus driver swerved, then causing the vehicle to mount on the pavement, burst its tires and then sustained damage to a radiator. So the two front tires were reportedly damaged within the incident. And according to the police, the driver of the same Toyota Onix, by the name of Mwila Joseph Nsofwa, if that's your man, please come and get him. He was apprehended and is now in custody, and his car has obviously been impounded.
5: What's wrong with Inkano fans, man? It's like they are so possessed to a point where they are able to do anything for Nkana. I just don't understand. The last time they disrupted the stadium, mm-hmm. that they destroyed the chairs where they sit when they go to watch their club, Nkana. I don't know. I don't know what's wrong with them at all. I have no idea. They need prayers.
4: Amen.
5: If you're an Nkana fan, just know that you need deliverance.
4: But my thing is that, how did he think a Toyota Ranix was going to, defeat a bus, a big bus?
5: I don't know, in his head, it played out in the movies, I guess. He watched too many movies. Moving on, South Africa, Botswana, Namibia and Zimbabwe have bid to co-host the 2028 Africa Cup of Nations tournament in what would be a first for the continent in four countries staging a single event. Something that I'm going to tell you, side note, is that, guys, Namibia is beautiful. Oh, my goodness. I don't know why we skip it. Like, no, I'm going for vacation. You prefer to go to Durban or Joburg. Just go to Namibia. Botswana Football Association President Tariq Bamiseng confirmed the bid had been submitted in time and they are hopeful of earning the hosting rights. While there is no official plan by the Confederation of the African Football, CAF, CAF, to rotate the hosting of the tournament, the last three editions have been staged in Central, West and North Africa, and the 2027 edition will be co-hosted by Kenya, Uganda and Tanzania in the east of the continent. The South, therefore, may feel it is due. Okay.
4: Not bad, eh? Not bad. And going on to a different story, Brazil forward's name has been included in a head coach, Carlo, or rather has been included in head coach Carlo Ancelotti's 26-man squad for this summer's World Cup. The 34-year-old, who now plays for the Brazilian side, Santos, is the country's all-time leading goal scorer with 79 goals in 128 appearances. But he's not really played for the Seleção since 2023, amid his struggles with his injuries, obviously. So making the squad means that he'll feature at a fourth World Cup, having also played for Brazil in the 2014, 2018 and 2022 tournaments. While Italian Ancelotti did reveal his squad at a ceremony in Rio de Janeiro, where fans cheered when Neymar's name was announced. And he did say that, "We spent the entire year analyzing Neymar. I mean, no pressure." But aside from him as well, we do have Alisson Becker, who did miss Liverpool's last 10 games through an injury, but he's also been selected along with Manchester United pair, which is not too bad, as the pair is Casemiro and Matheus Cunha, as well as we do have Newcastle midfielder Bruno, we do have Arsenal defender Gabriel, we've got Brentford striker Igor Thiago, we also do have Bournemouth forward Ryan as well. However, Chelsea forward João Pedro misses out despite the Blues top scorer in the Premier League this season with 15 goals and 5 assists. I guess if it's not your time, it's not your time.
5: Yeah, I know. People are super excited. Of course, Cristiano Ronaldo is coming back. Messi, of course, yeah, we know he's going to be playing for Argentina. Ronaldo is what? Portugal? Yeah, they're going to be coming back. So it's going to be a wild event.
4: I just feel bad for the one guy who was like, this year I'm going to be chosen, you know? I've done the most. I've done 15 goals, 5 assists. I'm the top scorer for the Blues. There's no way they can't pick me. And they're like, so anyway, moving along.
5: But I think if you're doing great at your original club, it's like you're coming back to your home country.
4: And his home country said, sad. You're not good enough.
5: Yeah. Because everybody's going back to the home country. Like,
4: don't play for us. Just stay where you are. Don't, thank you for your service.
5: Don't call us. We'll call you.
4: We're not even going to call you. We'll call your teammates.
5: Nah, hectic, man. Shout out to Arsenal yesterday for winning against Burnley. They won 1-0. Someone in... what you're doing...
4: I knew. I was always supporting him.
5: Yeah, but... see, this is...
4: I believed in you, Arsenal.
5: That's your code.
4: Proudly so.
5: You think it's a good thing? Yeah, man, it is. Always tell yourself this. I am Sirela Kwakaba. Here I am. Do you know what it means?
4: I'm always with the winning team.
5: Yes, that's what it means. Yes.
4: I never lose.
5: That's what it means, yeah.
4: Where the best are is where I am as well.
5: Always. Especially when you are
0: if you ever get to support in Ghana, just tell yourself.
4: Ghana's where I draw the line.
0: No.
4: Ghana's where I draw the line.
0: They will understand. Because it's a thing. You can say that.
4: I can't fight.
0: No, what? Who said you're going to fight? It's a good thing. Yeah?
4: No, thank you.
0: It is.
4: I don't have a Toyota running.
0: Hi, Chekaina. I am. Here I am.
4: And that's how I never left the stadium. You'll be reading about me in the news.
0: I know, right? Crazy. In the Premier League today, expect Chelsea versus Tottenham Hotspur. Chelsea started quite well when the Premier League started, but I don't know what's going on. What's happening with you guys? Huh?
4: I wouldn't know. I've never really supported them, so I don't
0: know. Heard the crickets are silent? Yeah, exactly. I thought the same thing. And today, of course, Manchester City is playing versus AFC Bournemouth, and I know my team is going to take home the win. This haters can't relate. Anyway, we're going to be checking out the Australian Bundesliga today. We do have the Chinese Super League. Imagine the game. Imagine the clubs that are playing. Can I tell you one?
4: Yeah.
0: Qingdao West Coast versus Beijing Wanwan.
4: I feel like you're lying to me.
0: I swear it is there. There is Shanghai Port versus Chengdu Rongcheng. I swear, I'm legit. Telling you the truth.
4: Mm-hmm.
0: We also do have the Indian Super League. We do have the Swedish Ovenskan. So in case you want to make some money, make sure that you go to www.patika.co.zm and stand a chance of making yourself some money. Of course, today is the 19th. Yeah, you might make some money off the game. So in case you make multi-bet ticket, you do have the chance of at least making some money off it. Maybe you put your money on Chelsea and Chelsea disappoints you. Hypothetically speaking, I'm not saying Chelsea is going to lose. Maybe they might. I don't know. Maybe if they do it, don't worry. If you have made a multi-bet ticket, there is a chance that you can get a refund out of that. You can get your money back with Betika. That's how good it is. Or you can go to Aviator, Akandeke, start playing for as low as to catch up a bet. Make sure that you are very sharp. You need to be quick. You need to be very, very strategic on how you are playing the game. Or you can go to casino games. We do have so many games for you. Sports betting, casino, Aviator. Yeah, choose whatever tickles your fancy. It is www.vertica.co.zm and that's it. You're good to go.
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6: 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Betika, the home of champions.
7: Welcome to Betika, the home of champions. But what truly defines a champion? Is it the matches of big games where emotions run high? Or is it when the big one misses their shot or the underdog prevails? Is the champion a gladiator fighting all odds? Or are they those who find victory in unprecedented territory? 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
7: 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The balls are burning because he's checking out who got a red card. Sleep can wait. In Praia, Zhao's alarm has found him awake because the game went into extra time at 2 a.m.

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0: Extra. Made for all. Made for life.
1: That is true. It's made for all and it's made for life. And that is why we're telling you to drink your Vatra mineral water right now. Start today at this very minute. And you can do so by going to any store and buying yourself some Vatra mineral water. And also what you can do is you can make it very interesting. You can add in either some chai seeds or chia seeds. You can add in some fruits to it as well. You can add in at least a slice of lemon, something to just zhuzh it up to make sure that water is interesting to enjoy and to drink. But what you can do is maybe even add a reminder on your phone that tells you drink your water now. That way you're hydrating throughout the rest of the day.
2: To give us the ingredient of how to make a bomb, madam.
1: Or I can give you great ways on how you can stay hydrated throughout the rest of the day.
2: Wow.
1: And then you're going to live long. You're going to be healthy.
2: Wow. Wow, wow, wow.
1: That is what a person doesn't drink water sounds like.
2: What do you mean? How am I going to survive if I don't drink water?
1: Who
2: madam?
1: Knows? Who knows at this rate?
2: How?
1: What I do know.
2: Am I an Android? Am I a bot? Am I AI?
1: No, you're an iOS.
2: Yes, I would prefer to be iOS. Not an Android, please.
1: You can also join us this morning, and that is by calling us up on 0961-690-487 or on 0955-997-997 or even on 0979-192-485. That is by playing our game with us. We've got an animal sound, and you just have to tell us what animal you think makes that particular sound. If you think you've got it, call us up. Our phone lines are open, and you could be a winner for our game this morning on Drink Different.
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1: That is true. 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
2: Yes. And please don't add the weird things Shikana was talking about.
1: Add them. Make life interesting.
2: Let's move
1: life
2: on.
1: Life is too short for you to live
2: boring. She was telling people that you need to start
1: don't
2: adding.
1: Don't you need to? I said you can.
2: No.
1: You can.
2: Wait. Let me finish. She was telling people that she's not here. She was telling people that, you know, you need to start adding food coloring to your Nshima.
1: Actually, you can.
2: Very
1: though.
2: Dangerous.
1: How is it dangerous? It's food coloring, so it's supposed to go into food. Why not?
2: Why didn't our ancestors?
1: We've got free will. Think about Chikanda. Somebody had to look at Chikanda plant and think, what happens if we dry it?
2: I think you.
1: What happens if we pound it? What if we add groundnuts?
2: I think you.
1: What if we cook it like a cake? You see?
2: I think you bring up the IONU. Free will, huh? Now I'm wondering what goes on.
1: Some of the best foods we get to enjoy is because somebody thought, what if?
2: Why haven't you had it yet? Why?
1: Huh? Haven't I had what?
2: Why haven't you had the food colored Nshima?
1: I want to.
2: But?
1: I think I just forget.
2: No, I'm reminding you now today.
1: Okay, I'll definitely do it.
2: I'll take pictures. Tag me. Want to see. We'll post on our socials.
1: I will. I definitely will.
2: Okay. You can be part of the conversation by coming to you. Today we do have an interesting animal sound. I don't know if you have heard it before. I think they do use it for... they use the animal sound in movies. I can assure you for that.
1: The particular animal sound.
2: Yeah. But it's scary, so...
1: Okay, in case you're wondering what animal sound Fortress is talking about.
2: If you hear this sound, please, I know. Just shift, okay?
1: Okay, so here is the sound.

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1: That's on 0955-997-997 or 0961-690-487 or even on 0979-192-485. What we need from you is just the name of the animal that makes that sound.
2: Yes.
1: Very calming sound.
2: I have told you that I've given you hints. The animal, sometimes they use it for effects in movies and I don't know, but...
1: We do have somebody with us in studio and I would like to find out from him what he thinks the animal sound is. Would you like to take a seat and tell us what animal sound you think, or rather what animal you think makes this sound? So it's a very interesting one.
2: Mm-hmm.
1: And according to Fortress, she said they've used it within, you know, movies and what else? Sound effects.
2: Yeah, it sounds like it. Or not?
1: It sounds familiar. Okay. So Nation, I would like you to tell us what animal you think makes this sound.

0: 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Vatra, made for all, made for life.
1: Okay, Nation, what do you think? What animal? It's a what?
2: Monk.
1: A monkey?
2: Yeah.
1: Fortress?
3: No.
2: No?
1: It's not. Try again.
3: Try again. Try again, Nation.
1: If you think you know what the answer is, if you're thinking, no, Nation is wrong, I know what the answer is.
2: I'm wrong, right?
3: Please again.
1: Before we play it again, we do have a caller. Let's find out what do they think.
2: Okay.
1: Hello, good morning. You're through to the Power Breakfast Show. Who are we speaking to? Hello, can you hear us? We can't hear you. Hello?
4: Good morning.
1: Good morning, sir. How are you doing today?
4: I'm all right. And how are you people in the studio?
3: We are doing great. Thank you very much.
2: We are great.
4: That animal sound is a sea lion.
3: Oh, okay. A sea lion.
4: Yes.
1: Okay. Very sure about this, 100%.
4: Be sure.
3: All right. So we're going to take your answer. And
1: but before you go, do tell us what your name is, though.
4: I'm Simon Mambwe Mbewe.
1: Okay, noted. Thank you so much for calling, Mr. Simon. Let's find out at the end of this segment if you are actually correct that it is a sea lion. Thank you for calling.
4: Okay. Thank you so much. Good day.
1: Okay, good day to you too. So he says it's a sea lion.
2: He's right. Okay. He's right.
3: He's
2: right, guys. He's right.
3: You just want something.
1: But what if it's wrong and you were right?
2: No, it's not wrong. It's right. I was looking for that name, so I just forgot. Mm. Yeah, I'm telling you.
3: Actually, I was just waiting for you to come so that we go inside together.
2: I don't know what I can call it. There is an animal that I'm thinking, but I don't know how to call it. So. This is pass. It's right, the guy.
3: Yeah.
2: Give him flowers.
3: Wow. Okay.
2: Yeah.
3: We're going to play it one more time, and you're going to tell us what is the animal sound, and we'll be closing the phone lines very soon.

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1: So at first we had it's a monkey, then we had it's a sea lion. Mm-hmm. But what else is it?
2: You said
1: what else could it be?
2: You said an owl. You.
1: Yes, I say it's an owl.
2: It's a wow.
1: It's a wow. That's my submission.
2: Mm. Or rather, wow, sounds like this.
1: You never know. You know, there are different species of one thing. So it could be, I don't know, like the gray West African owl or something.
2: Gray West African owl.
1: I'm not saying it exists, but like from playing this game enough, you really just expect the unexpected, actually.
2: Wow, look at you.
1: Thank you very much.
2: Wow.
1: Well, it is an owl.
2: No, it's not. No. Huh. Try again.
1: Oh, that's all I have.
2: Yeah?
1: Mm-hmm.
2: Okay, it's an animal. All right, so I'm going to give it at least 30 seconds. And we will be waiting for that one colon, one answer. So we're just going to give it 30 seconds. Right, Shekinah?
1: And 30 seconds is done. That's it. The phone lines are closed.
2: Nah, it didn't even count.
1: 1, 2, 3, 4. Done. 30. So 30 seconds is done.
2: Look at you.
1: No, like truly though, 30 seconds is done.
2: Like legit.
1: Yes, legit, legit. So unfortunately,
2: like for real?
1: We're not taking any more calls for this particular segment. That doesn't mean you still can't call in for the rest of the show. We still do have more games that you can participate in. But as for now, for this particular segment, the phone lines are closed. We're going to go on a break. When we come back, we'll announce who the winner is and what the right answer is.
0: Drink Different Power

0: ow. And then there's a second one who came in with a
1: ow.
0: You said it. Okay, no, I'll find it.
1: Okay. So the bird in question is called a loon bird. Yes. Yes, it makes that sound.
0: Would have never gotten that right.
1: I know, right? Crazy. Loons or divers are a group of aquatic birds found in North America or Northern Eurasia, all living species of loons, which are members of the what are they called again? Gavide? Yeah, it's some type of bird species as well. But yeah, it's kind of giving me loony tunes, eh?
0: Oh, okay.
1: Daphne the duck. Mm-hmm. Yeah. Daphne is kind of sketchy, but that is the actual animal sound, so it's not a sea lion. I'm so sorry. Well, you do have so many games that you can try out tomorrow on Drink Different. Make sure that you keep on playing. This is a Power Breakfast.
2: 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Vatra, made for all, made for life.
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0: 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He works for a road construction company. Mr. Zulu is adored by his community.
1: But wamuna wajudi very hard working. 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

0: morning. We are starting when it comes.
1: Go ahead.
0: We are starting.
1: I'm giving you a chance, my fellow.
0: We are starting the Lusaka Exchange, or rather, the Lusaka Securities Exchange, that did record a mixed market performance in April, with trading activity actually slowing despite positive year-to-date gains on the local bourse. And so the Lusaka All Share Index, also known as LASI, did decline by 2.1% during the month to close at least around 26,716.95 points from 27,289.81 points recorded in March 2026. However, the market did remain in positive territory on a year-to-date basis, posting gains of 3.08% in local currency terms and 20.83% in the United States dollar terms. In the April market performance update issued on Monday, LUSA Chief Executive Officer Nicolas Cabasso did say that the exchange rate, or rather that the exchange, continued to perform competitively among global frontier markets despite persistent stock-specific volatility and lower market turnover.
2: In another special development in your business update, banking giant Standard Chartered has become the latest major company to announce job cuts as it increases its adoption of artificial intelligence, AI. The firm, which has its headquarters in the UK, said it will cut more than 15% or around 7,800 jobs if its back office rules by 2030. Now, the BBC understands that Standard Chartered aims to move some of the affected workers to the other roles in businesses. Companies around the world have announced major job cuts in recent months as they increasingly use AI tools for tasks currently carried out by humans. Now, the company did not give details of where the roles would be cut. It has major back office operations in India, China, Malaysia, and Poland. And the move is part of the Chief Executive Bill Winter's latest global strategy for the Asia and Africa Focus Bank.
0: I wonder what that means for also African banks, if they can expect this in the coming years.
2: Which means right now you have to pivot in your careers, like do something else, gain a skill at least.
0: And moving on to a different story, the World Bank Implementation Support Mission has concluded a five-day visit to Eastern Province, and that's to review progress under the Eastern Province Jurisdictional Sustainable Landscape Program Emissions Reduction Project, also known as the EPJSLP. The mission assessed implementation progress on actions agreed on during the October 2025 support mission, including verification of the first emissions reductions monitoring report and also the implementation of priority activities under the 2026 work plan. The delegation did engage government officials, traditional leaders, community emissions reduction coordination committees, cooperatives, and so many more other stakeholders when it comes to it. They touched on livestock development, land use, planning, sustainable natural resource management, climate smart agriculture, and so much more. So let's see what the results will be of this, but not too bad as of where we stand right now.
2: Yeah, the World Bank is trending this week.
0: Yes. Oh, yes, they are.
2: What's going on? What's happening? Are we missing something? Yes. So, as of close of business yesterday, a quick look at your money market, courtesy of the Bank of Zambia. We're looking at how the dollar is trading right now, as the dollar is trading at 18 kwacha 8 fongwe and sitting at 18 kwacha 89 ingwe. And the South African rand is buying at 1 kwacha 13 ingwe and sitting at 1 kwacha 14 ingwe. And expect these rates to vary from bank to bank as of open of business today.
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2: Current temperature in Lusaka is 11 degrees Celsius. It is quite sunny with cloud cover of 0%. Especially if you look out your window, you see that there's not a single cloud in the sky. But you can expect some temperature highs of 23 degrees Celsius this afternoon, where it will be beautiful with intervals of clouds and sunshine, as cloud cover is expected to increase to 51%. At night, expected to reduce to 13%, but so are temperatures. They'll drop from 23 degrees Celsius in the afternoon to 13 degrees Celsius by nightfall. Sunrise in Lusaka was at 6:22, but sunset can be expected at 17:44. Let's take a look at Mombasa within Kenya. The current temperature is 26 degrees Celsius. Quite hot. It is partly sunny though, with cloud cover of 35% and indoor humidity of 88%. Same as outdoor humidity, so it's relatively humid both indoors and outdoors. Expect some temperature highs of 31 degrees Celsius this afternoon, with possibly even a shower in certain spots this morning, especially as we get into the afternoon, so you can expect at least 30 minutes of rainfall. And expect some temperature lows of 23 degrees Celsius by nightfall as well, with a clear night sky. Sunrise in Mombasa was at 6:20, but sunset can be expected at 18:16. And within Katete in the eastern province, the current temperature is 14 degrees Celsius. It is quite cloudy, very different from Lusaka, as cloud cover is at 99% and humidity is at 80%, while indoor humidity is sitting at 54%. Expect some temperature highs of 19 degrees Celsius this afternoon, so it'll be quite chilly with cloud cover of 66% and a 25% chance of rainfall. At night, expect some temperature lows of 13 degrees Celsius, with clouds actually thickening, as you can expect them to still be around 66%, but I guess the width and the breadth of the clouds will be much more. And also, there should be a 10% chance of rainfall. Sunrise in Katete was at 6:05, but you can expect sunset at 17:31.
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2: Yo, what's up? It's Mutale Mwanza, a.k.a. the M Nation, baby. It's M Nene. 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

Let's get the party started. See you at the bar, you was hardly talking. That's when I knew that your heart was scarring. Friends to lovers need a part to star in. Like, wait, babe, let me.

0: This is We Anubia. The song is called Sway. Beforehand, we did also get to have in Thames with Thames and Dave with Radiance. Shakira and Burna Boy with their World Cup song. It's called Die Die. And we also did get to have DJ Reese and DJ COV with Trina South with Goodbye. Coming up next is Voice of the People. Do stay tuned.
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2: 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But also what you can do is go to our social media page, that is Power FM Zambia, leave your comments there. This is an interactive hour where we give you a chance to send your comments, your questions, and even your candid thoughts as we look closely at the future of governance and representation in our capital city. With the Electoral Commission of Zambia's recent delimitation creating new pathways for representation, all eyes on the freshly established electoral boundaries. And joining us live in studio today is a dynamic leader vying to shape one of these vital areas. She's a seasoned communicator, a brand strategist, a human capital development advocate, the National Youth Chairperson for the Party of National Unity and Progress. And we're sitting down this morning with Camilla Banda, who's the aspirant Member of Parliament for the newly created Roma constituency.
3: All right, so today we're going to be diving in what does the creation of Roma constituency mean for local development? What should be the top priorities for a fresh constituency trying to establish its footprint? And we want to hear from you. You can come through by going through to our social media platform, which is Power FM on Facebook, or you can catch us live on Beats TV channel 92 on Top Star right now as we're having a conversation with a young, vibrant aspirant, Camilla Banda. Welcome to the show.
4: Thank you so much, Shekinah Fortress, for having me here. It's such an honor. I think this is my first interview as an aspirant, so I'm pretty excited.
3: That's great to hear. Now, take us back a little bit. Of course, we are interested to find out where the journey started from. Mm-hmm. What made you decide that, you know what, I think I'm going to take on the mantle. I want to aspire for a Roma constituency as an MP.
4: Oh, okay. So first of all, the journey started years ago, 2021. I was just, you know, a young consultant looking for opportunities, political opportunities. And so I went to the PNUP party, who gave me an amazing opportunity. And I onboarded them as a client in my business. And following them during the 2021 campaign trail was nothing short of inspiring. I saw the heart that these people had for the people. I saw the work that they were doing to change people's lives. And this is work that I particularly identified with. I identified with this work because even within my own capacity, I was running young people, youth empowerment programs. I was teaching people skills, youth skills, employability skills, and that sort of thing. So for me, when I looked at politics, it was a way to do this at large, right? It was a way to do this with more resources, because at that point, what I was doing is hustle, hustle, hustle, hustle. And then with my leftover money, I run these programs within different schools, high schools, colleges, and universities. And so for me, with Roma constituency, it just seemed opportune, because initially I was going to do Monali, simply because that's where I saw I'm in the city, I could possibly run a digital campaign, which was within my financial means as a UFI. Because it was within my financial means, and it's because where I had made quite a lot of impact, with students especially. So that's where I had wanted to run my campaign. So with the delimitation process, UNZA is a Mulungushi ward, so yeah. So that's what led to me choosing Roma. It's because it's just a place that I saw. And also, besides, I've lived in different parts of Roma constituency. Mm. And so I believe that I'm familiar with the problems and I'm suited to it. And it's also where I saw myself having the best chance, considering the work that other candidates have done in places like Munali at large. That was going to be quite a hard election, or quite an even harder election, but, you know, still here as we wait for results of the adoption process. you know, we stay hopeful, but we stay encouraged because of what we see other young people doing. Yeah. Mm.
3: Now, looking at how Act Number 13, which was formerly known as Bill 7, was enacted, looking at youth representation, women representation as well, which I think you are standing on both, a woman and, of course, a young person. Mm-hmm. Yes. Now, looking at how we have seen the clarion call for young people to take up the mantle of leadership, and you have answered. I think we would love to know how is the journey for you as a young person, because you have highlighted the financial muscle, you have talked about it.
4: Yeah.
3: How is it going to be for you, knowing that there are other people with I think the financial backing, mm-hmm. and they are also aspiring for the MP? How are you going to fight the fight?
4: Well, looking at the financial backing and everything, at the end of the day, politics is also a matter of winning the people's heart. There's that thing that God has put in each and every single one of us where you can tell when you're being lied to. You can tell when somebody doesn't have their best intentions for you. And so at the end of the day, for me, the biggest point is to say, like, if young people really put themselves out there, really sell themselves, really say, this is the vision that I have for Roma constituency, this is the vision that I have for my ward, this is the vision that I have, and you share it with people and they reject it, then at the end of the day, it won't be like, oh no, young people don't raise their hands. It's going to be, oh, the people didn't see the young people as fit to serve them. And so at the end of the day, I feel like it's worth the shot just presenting your vision and seeing whether people will adopt it or not. As a young person, my point is to just to give my heart. And if I give you my heart and you reject it, then, you know, that's on you. So it's just to give you my heart, to say this is what I would do if you had to give me the 40 million kwacha a year constituent development fund. This is what I would do for the people. This is what I would say. And this is how I would go about it, considering I've been a young person in Roma. I mean, I was available to vote for 2011, you know, 2016 came around, 2021 came around. So I know what it's like being a voter on the other side, looking around and wondering what's going on, what's happening, why doesn't leadership look like me? Why doesn't leadership feel like me as a woman? Why doesn't leadership feel like me? Why doesn't leadership look as though it takes on my burdens or as if it cares for those burdens? So I'm hoping to be the leader that I didn't have, and this is who I'm presenting to the people. So yeah, that's how I hope to fight that fight. But to be honest, it's God for us all, and we are hoping and praying. Because honestly, politics is not an easy journey. There are so many moving parts, so many things for you to keep track of. Your mental health, I'm telling you, if your mental health isn't okay as a young person, please just fix that and then come to play. We don't want to discourage you forever. But politics is what it is. It is a game that people have made dirty, and people have tolerated it being dirty for a very long time. However, if you look at politics, you can't say that the field is dirty, because it's not the field that's dirty. It is the players that play dirty that make it dirty. So at the end of the day, if no one is offering to be a part of the cleanup crew, as naive as that sounds, and I understand that there is a way that it sounds extremely naive, but then these are conversations that we at least need to start having, to say, okay, if the pool is dirty, then who brought the mess to the pool? And what conversations do we need to have in order for us to start fixing it? Then those are the conversations that we need to start having. But other than that, victimizing women and young people for wanting to represent their people is obviously just, to me, is obviously just a game of systemic exclusion, if you ask me. I definitely believe young people and women belong in this space, because you are people and you do deserve to be heard and you do deserve to be seen. And simply because at the end of the day, all of this is going to be passed on to our young, and we cannot continue to discourage them. So as difficult as it is, at the end of the day, this is your space. It belongs to you, and you will be answerable for the decisions that you make or do not make in terms of what the future is, what posterity is going to say about us and the way we led today. So I just believe that if I believe that I have the metal and, like, I can stand, at least let me offer myself rather than self-reject. So, yeah.
2: Once again, do remember, you can be part of our conversation. You can send us a message. You can call us up. That is on 0961-690-487 or even on 0955-997-997 or on 0979-192-485. In studio with us, we do have Camilla Banda, who is the Aspirant Member of Parliament for the newly created Roma constituency. And so now, Camilla, seeing as Roma is newly created and following the recent delimitation exercise, what do you see as the immediate advantage, but also the biggest hurdle, especially when it comes to the building of constituency structure from the ground up?
4: All right. The most immediate advantage is Roma constituency, consisting of Siluisia, Ngwerere, Mulungushi, Roma, and Kalingalinga. The biggest advantage is it has quite a huge youth population. The youth there are huge. So the immediate advantage is that you could do small things for quick wins, because especially where youth empowerment is involved, small things for quick wins where youth empowerment is involved. And those are the, yeah, that's a big advantage, because if we had to put youth in skills development and teach them the sort of skills that would enable them to be economically viable, whether it's, you name it, bricklaying, there's so much opportunity for infrastructure to be built within Roma constituency itself. Just look at places like Ngombe. Just look at places like Kalingalinga. There's so much infrastructure that needs to be built, but just imagine what it would look like if you had to empower young people in Ngombe to build the roads that we need, or the young people in Kalingalinga to build the roads that they need, to build the hospital shelters that they need, to build the pharmacies that they need, or to even act as cleanup crew to make the places, you know, even more livable. Already, that's a huge win. That's going to create lots of employment and solve problems that people are actually facing there every day, because it means that there would be opportunities and young people would be able to make their own monies. The biggest hurdle also is just the population and the amount of inequality between different wards. Because if you look at the way people are living in Roma, it's in sharp contrast to the way people are living in Ngombe and the way people are living in Kalingalinga. If you look at the way people are living in Northmead, it's different from the way people are living in Garden and surrounding areas. So it's the inequality and the gaps I definitely believe that's going to bring a lot of debate as to service delivery, you know, to who needs it more, to whom is it most urgent, and how do we serve all the people of the constituency well together, regardless of where they are economically or financially. So, yeah.
2: And so far from your time, I guess, as you first eyed Munali constituency and then now Roma, yeah, after delimitation, what has been, or rather what have you seen have been some of the biggest issues that residents of now Roma constituency have said, this is what's plaguing us and we need urgent help?
4: Okay, definitely the two biggest issues, and I am, you know, far more aware of Kalingalinga, admittedly. The biggest issues, especially in Kalingalinga, is the flooding. And it's the lack of market spaces as well as just access to healthcare services. You find mothers are queuing up at 4 a.m. in the morning just for antenatal. And you find that even when people do get medical consultation, you find that they don't even have drugs within the pharmacies. They have to go to very far places in order just to find drugs to get their illnesses treated. So definitely market sanitation. Yes, sanitation. I almost said sanitization. So definitely market sanitation, because when floods come, you know, sewers flood as well. And it's terrible infrastructure things. And same things happen in Ngombe, though the flooding is just much worse in Kalingalinga.
3: Hmm. Now, you are serving as the National Youth Chairperson, that is for PNUP.
4: Yes.
3: The Party of National Unity and Progress, under the guise of Haivi Hamdudu, yes, which is in an alliance with UPND, the current administration. Mm-hmm. So you once mentioned earlier on in your preamble about CDF utilization.
4: Yeah.
3: CDF is termed as a game changer by some section of society, and we've had some people saying that CDF is not fully being utilized in some constituencies. So how are you going to make sure that CDF reaches every Jim and Jack in your constituency if you're voted into power as an MP?
4: All right. Actually, CDF is one of the most exciting topics because I think when we were running in 2021, the conversation was very different to say like, oh, as an MP, how are you going to do this? And we used to blame so many politicians and say, how does this person honestly hope to bring this sort of thing? Because MPs would promise incredulous things and there were no systems that were going to allow them to do this. However, with CDF, I see it as a powerful opportunity for us to really, really build communities and really build connectedness in communities. I remember the Zambia that I was growing up with, you know, without revealing my age too much, the Zambia that I was growing up with was a very united place. It was a place where neighbors would, we'd always play with the neighbors' kids. We'd always see our parents helping one another. There was that chigwirizano, you know what I mean? There was that unity. With CDF, I see an amazing, a brilliant opportunity for us to widely consult the members of the constituencies. So what I would see is the way I would institute it would be every quarter you have the wards come together and you have town hall meetings so that the development is people-led. If we come together and see what is the focus for Siluizia, what is the focus for Ngerere, what is the focus for Kalingalinga, Roma, and Mulungushi, if we come together and sit every 3 months to say what are our development priorities over the next 3 months and not only have the development priorities set out, but then also have a dashboard to say these are the things that we decided on, this is where the money has gone. Like if we sort of have a digital dashboard that anybody can log into and say, oh, at the town hall meeting this was discussed, at the town hall meeting this was prioritized, this is where we are with this one, this is how much has been spent, and that sort of thing. We create accountability and visibility for the CDF project. The administration had complained to say, the thing about CDF is that it was yes, it was community-led, but not necessarily in a structured way. People would come, and then you would have a CDF committee that is sitting and looking at 100 people that have built that want to build chicken runs. Like, okay, yes, it's fine, but then you don't need that many chickens in the... And so they were complaining to say the quality of ideas, but I feel that if we turn it into a town hall seat, into a town hall meeting, where every 3 months people know that this is what we're going to say in the meeting when our councillor comes, this is what we're going to say when honourable comes, then it becomes a leadership where I, as a leader, become a partner with the ward councillors, with the people, in order for us to actually deliver what the people need or what the people want. Because at the end of the day, if we build roads and put street lights and say, oh, we are prioritizing safety, meanwhile, the people would have preferred, oh, fix the sewers first. Then at the end of the day, we're at loggerheads and they will feel like development hasn't come, even if at the end of the day, CDF funds have been spent and, you know, the place is now lit. There's less crime. But if the priority was, you know, public health, then the people don't feel served. So with CDF, I definitely believe that there was a lot of teething pains. It having been the first time that it was that it was being done, and definitely hoping to learn a lot from the people that have been serving, and if they will continue to serve, definitely hoping to, if they will be re-elected, definitely hoping to learn a lot from councils and everything about the way CDF has been administered.
3: Mm. Yeah. Now, looking at how you've been on both sides, right now you're an aspirant, mm-hmm. you are vying for the seat, for the member of parliament, yeah. and you have said that you have been a voter before, and you have seen the challenges that Roma is facing, which you have highlighted right now.
4: Yeah.
3: Now, speaking in practicality, how do you think CDF is going to be fully utilized, because we had, I think, should have been an aspirant for another constituency, was mm-hmm. saying that, you know what, the 40 million

0: Because I know about so many people who are, you know, pointing to MPs and saying, oh, you didn't bring deliverance. Wapya, takapite. You know what I mean? I don't know about that, but that's simply, you know, like a voter education issue where the lines are blurred as to what an MP, a councillor, and, you know, a WDC is supposed to deliver. And you are right. But then you are right in the sense that if we... You are right in the sense to say that 40 million kwacha cannot build all the roads, right? However, if we sit down as wards, if we sit down as committees, and we say, okay, what is the priority road to be built, then I feel like such inclusive decision-making is definitely going to help out. Such inclusive decision-making helps out because if we speak to the people and then focus on the priorities that the people want, then at the end of the day, we can bring these things. The alternative that, and another way that I see us doing this in a better way is looking for quick wins. What problem can we solve today that cascades other problems? Mm-hmm. For example, we have a lot of young people who are unemployed. They are on the streets, and a lot of them get prone to recreational drug use. And the recreational drug use problems turns people then into addicts. So if we're having this problem, what problem, for example, if we had to solve the issue of youth unemployment within the wards, if we had to solve an issue of, you know, unity and connectedness and have young people also enjoy serving people in their wards because they're building towards a better Roma constituency. Mm-hmm. I definitely believe that that's a problem that you can solve that we can cascade. However, when, you know, there's such a thing called good policy, bad politics. That might be a good policy. If it's not a, and I think that this is where the tension with between politicians and delivery comes, is because if it's not a priority for the people in that particular case and sense, then there has to be a lot of work that is going to be put in to sell the idea so that the people come on board and see that this is going to be, you know, for the betterment of all of us. Or there's going to have to be, you know, where you do good politics, you serve the people and sort out their priorities first in order for you to be popular. But I definitely feel that there's a lot of wisdom that's going to be needed to balance out those two priorities, because you also, the thing about politics is that you also want to be in power long enough to be relevant. In power long enough to be relevant. And so far, there's few people that have proven that a term is enough for you to actually make meaningful change in communities.
1: Actually, and going off of what you've just said about a term being enough, mm-hmm. for some they've said that a term is not enough, because especially if you're running, or rather you're serving as an MP for the first time, this is when you're learning the ropes. Mm-hmm. So at least by the third year is when you finally have a general understanding of everything that you need to do. Mm-hmm. So therefore you need at least a second term to then implement with the knowledge that you now have. Yeah. Do you think that's possible? Is that true?
0: Coming from corporate, it's a hard no. In corporate, if you haven't achieved your KPIs for 5 years, it's very hard to keep your job. So, but there are a lot of things that go into necessarily government being able to deliver. And I think that this tug of war between good policy and bad politics and that sort of thing is what causes government to also sometimes stall, where you do stuff that the people is happy with, but then may be detrimental economically. For example, Zambia for the longest time was having subsidized rates on energy. We were paying for energy at a loss, at a deficit to ZESCO until we got into an energy crisis. So yes, were the people happy that the electricity was cheaper and more affordable? Absolutely. But where has that ended us? So I definitely, you know, believe that there's stuff that requires leadership to make hard decisions. Sometimes make unpopular decisions. And then at the end of the day, I also believe in this philosophy to say that if I'm not the one that is finally delivering the vision, I should also be okay. I should be so committed to the vision that it doesn't matter at the end of the day who wins, so long as the people win in the long run. So yeah, but that's also just like a personal philosophy. This is not, you know, where the party stands or where the alliance stands. Yeah, but at the end of the day, like, that's just, you know, my honest opinion.

0: 5 years is a lot, especially now in a case where you have 40 million kwacha per year. There's a lot that you could do with that. You can't fix every problem, of course. And Zambia is a developing nation, amongst the poorest in the world. However, you can do something. So, yes, you're learning the ropes, but then as we're learning the ropes, if we have a public accountability system, I definitely believe that it's going to be hard for you to say where the road went if there's a public dashboard saying the road should have been, you know, this is month six. Where is the road? Or this is month six, where's the shelter? Or this is month six, where's the classroom block? This is month six, where's the market revamp? I think with a public accountability system, it weeds out. And then let's also not forget that government already has machinery. Government workers don't get shuffled every 5 years. It is the representatives. So for representation, I definitely believe a term is a lot. And if you're serving the people well, it should be, you shouldn't be recycled every month. But then maybe my fellow politicians might come for me after saying this.
1: And now going on to something that you did touch on earlier on within your answers, where you said that already Roma constituency has got quite a stark contrast. You've got those who are living in a very affluent community,
0: yeah,
1: and then right next to those who are fighting for their lives every single day.
0: Mm-hmm.
1: So how exactly are you going to ensure that you bridge that gap between the very blatant economic divide that's within Roma constituency?
0: Yeah, I'm definitely a person that believes in equity. And I also just believe that it's going to be better for everybody if Roma is a place that has been, if Roma is a place that is splitting the finances or splitting the resources according to who needs it the most. And this is not to say neglect the affluent communities, but this is to say that we should also be a people that sees poverty as immoral and hate the effects of what poverty does, because poverty will put people in some of the worst situations that you can think of, in living conditions that are just not sanitary, you know. And if you think about the difference in life and the difference in lifestyle that a baby enjoys, you know, in the worst parts of Roma constituency as compared to, you know, in the best parts of Roma constituency, we should feel that should be a pain, because at the end of the day, both of those babies are equally going to grow up Zambian citizens. And it will definitely impact how much a person is going to be able to contribute to society, to socioeconomic development, depending on their background, depending on where they have grown up. And I feel like inequality is something that we should be seeking to bridge, but not to say that we neglect affluent communities, but just to say that we share resources equitably. Let's get the people that are in the worst conditions out of it, and then we could together build more from communities that are facing a lot more equality as compared to very unequal societies. Because at the end of the day, if we say, oh, leave everybody to fend for themselves, then at the end of the day, the other people that are living in Roma constituency become less safe because others have to steal to live. And that's because of poverty and not just because people are evil. So I feel like resources definitely need to be equitably divided within the constituency.
2: All right, you can be part of the conversation if you're listening to us right now. The numbers are 0979-192485 or 0955-997-997 or 0961-690-487. You can also go through to our social media platform, which is Facebook Power FM Zambia, and let us know what is your take on our conversation. We are joined in the studio by Camilla Banda, who is an aspirant for Roma constituency. Now, back to you, Camilla. There have been an influx of candidates who are vying for Roma constituency.
0: Yes.
2: I think they're about eight now.
0: Yeah.
2: We've had a talks with a few. We have had a talk with Janine Mwela Chungu, who has also her own plan. She's a young person and she's a woman. There are other people who are vying for the MP parliamentary seat.
0: Yeah.
2: So why do you think that there is an influx of people going to Roma right now? Because I've heard some section of society saying that the reason why a lot of you are running to Roma is because you don't have to do much when campaigning. Do you think that's true?
0: I don't think that's true. I actually think there's more to do in a split constituency, because you have to understand that we've gotten some parts of Lusaka Central, we've gotten some parts of Mandevo constituency. You have to... The one reason I think that Roma is appealing is simply because, you know, it's a new slate. So it's hard for people to judge you against the former Mandevu / the former Lusaka / the former. So I feel like it's a clean slate. However, I still feel like it's a bit of something hard to win. For example, like I said, I was previously vying for the Munali seat, right? I was previously vying for the Munali seat. A lot of the work... A lot of the work has been done on that side. So, you know, there's also sunk cost. So I definitely feel like people are going for... Oh, well, let me not project. That's probably just my reality alone. I feel like a lot of people may be going for where it is that they feel like they've done the most work and where it is that they feel like they have the easiest win. So I don't think anyone is, you know, going into an election to lose. But I definitely think that it's not as easy as we think it is. It's just that, you know, it's a fresh, clean slate. It's an opportunity to start something afresh. And also, yes, the divide, you know, the divide is not, you know, as big. It's not as ingrained. People are not as, you know, people don't have already, you know, like very hard lines where loyalty is concerned. So... yeah, that's why I think Roma is attractive.
2: So what are you going to do if, hypothetically speaking, PNUP does not pick you as its representative?
0: Okay, so with the alliance, what's going on is that all the members of the alliance are standing as UPND. So if I'm not chosen by the Council of Presidents and... if I'm not chosen by the Council of Presidents, I just continue doing what I'm doing. Because at the end of the day, I came into this game for the sake of empowerment of people, because I strongly believe that poverty is immoral. So at the end of the day, I will continue doing what I've always done. We write applications, we get grants, we help young people in this place. I'm currently running a project called The Hope Architects that was generously funded by UNESCO. And these are young people that are going out there. It's a change makers program for young people, and it's about to graduate 50 young change makers who have gone around and gained skills on how to work against electoral violence in the Youth for Peace program. So at the end of the day, such programs and similar are what I will continue to do at the end of the day, because for me, if the party deems somebody else as more fit for the role and, you know, to serve the vision of the party and the president at large, if that person is better fit for the job, then let them do the job, because at the end of the day, we need to be so committed to the vision that it doesn't matter who's doing it. One of my mentors, Pastor Gladys Paswani, was saying, Camilla, if you're doing the dishes, why are you going to get mad? Do you get mad when somebody comes to help you do the dishes? And I said, no. Then she's like, yeah. But, you know, the people that we serve, it's like a huge pile of dishes. There's so many things, so many ways in which people need to be served. So we can't get mad that other people are selected over us. Or at least I'm trying not to be. I don't know if my heart is big enough for me to, you know, like rally and support behind them with all my resources, you know, in this particular one. I just have to be honest. However, I am definitely happy. Whoever is doing the dishes, do the dishes well, and please do not betray the people. That's my own. Yeah.
2: Now, looking at how you're a young person, young professional.
0: Professional. Oh, see, and that's also a benefit. Me being a young person, I have time.
2: Yes.
0: There's always next campaign season.
2: Yeah, indeed.
0: Yeah.
2: Now, young professionals in urban areas can sometimes feel a little bit politically disengage with what's going on. How do you intend to convince the young educated demographics of Roma to physically show up to the polls? How are you connecting with them? Of course, you have mentioned there are some parts of Roma constituencies like Kalingalinga, like Ngombe. Yeah. Of course, you can go and talk to them, but how are you also connecting with those parts of another part of Roma constituency?
0: All right. Well, through those, it's definitely through the student network. It's definitely through the student network and looking to have quite a number of events, that are going to engage them, young people's professional development, networking events, and that sort of thing. And also hoping to do it through a podcast. I mean, all the young people are on social media. So creating content that helps them understand to say, look, this is your right, this is your vote. And also, at the end of the day, Zambia is our nation. We should have that sort of ownership to say, nobody should make my decision about my future for me. And if we delegate that to people whose most pressing needs are, look, my roof is leaking and that sort of thing, then the decisions that they make are going to reflect those needs. And those may not necessarily be in your best interest if you do not make your voice heard. So making this appeal to young people to say, like, look, this concerns you. Like, this has everything directly to do with you. And yes, voting is an extremely, I admit it, let me tell you, I didn't even want to vote. 2011, the guy asked me if I was turning 17 by August, and I told him, because that time they were doing mobile voter registration with a motorbike. And I told him, no, I'm 16. Simply because I totally understand how tedious the voting process is, waking up at 3 a.m. to go queue and to go talk to strangers about your possible future. It's tedious, I understand, but listen, it's one day of your life and it will pass, but don't let anybody else speak for you. And if you're too late, then please, if you're too late, you can't register to vote, then at least vote for, you know, speak about the person, get to know about your candidate. You don't have to know your MP, at least know your counselor, because that directly impacts the life that you live. You are the one who is feeling the bus fare when you get on the bus. You're the one who is feeling the price of fuel. You're the one who is feeling what it takes for you to get to school or to work every day. You're packing your own lunches because you know that it's very hard to afford paid lunch every day. It's a lot for a lot of young people. But then the people that are representing you are also impacting, you know, how you feel the economy on a day-to-day basis. So take an interest, and take an interest in the people that are representing you in the place of power. Please, young people. I almost sound like I'm begging, but I am. I am actually begging. Please, get out there and vote. Yeah.
1: Okay. And now, taking a look at something that's been brought up more and more, especially as we get closer to the elections, is the representation of women. Mm-hmm. We did get to see that there was a story that was, unfortunately, on a much larger scale, on international news cycles, mm-hmm. where they said that, unfortunately, in Zambia, some women complained that for them to get adopted or to be included when it comes to these conversations, especially when being adopted into parties, they have to do it in exchange for sexual favors. Yeah. But from your experience so far within the political realm, what unique challenges have you faced so far? As a woman and as a youth?
0: As a woman and as a youth, I would say that I've been blessed in the fact that when I had come into political leadership, immediately, because I was visible within the party, I got voted as National Youth Chair. So because of that sort of like rank and seniority, I've been blessed to not experience sexual harassment from within my party. I have experienced sexual harassment from members of other parties, unfortunately. I have experienced sexual harassment from members of other parties, people telling crude jokes, people, you know, hinting, hey, come to my room. I'm just like, okay. Like, you know, I understand that this is how they play, and they probably found that funny. However, it wasn't. It was sexual harassment, unfortunately. So from the intra-party perspective, I haven't faced that thing. However, being a woman, I would definitely say people definitely treat you as incompetent. People will treat you as incompetent. People will think you don't know. People will think you don't understand. And I didn't grow up here, so my accent is different. So people will think that, oh, because of privilege, you don't understand struggle. Even if, you know, it's just a middle-class background. We are not that different, honestly. So you do face those sort of challenges. And I wish I could say that I've seen so many women supporting women. You definitely have places in society where women are very supportive of women. But then you also have those places in society where women also treat other women as incompetent. Women also treat other women as, I don't think I can say it better. Incompetent is the word. They treat you like you don't know. They treat you like you can't. People treat you being in touch with your emotions as weakness, in which I definitely believe it is, as a mental health you know, professional. I have a diploma in transpersonal psychology. As a mental health professional, I understand that it actually takes way more strength to deal with your emotions than it does to ignore them or shove them away. So there are certain things that I definitely believe that we need to reshape or reconsider what it is to be a leader, what it is to be inclusive. So challenges that I've faced is just the general perception. How do people perceive you because you are a woman? And also, what does that mean? How does that impact what they think you're capable of doing in a position of power or in a position of leadership? So I definitely think mindsets around women and youth in leadership need to be changed. Unfortunately, we also have quite a broad number of examples of people who have, you know, created big messes and big messes publicly as youth and as women on a public scene. And unfortunately, you know, that impacts the story people tell when it says this. When you're telling the story and when you're weaving the narrative of this is what representation looks like, unfortunately, those things do come to the fore. So, you know, understanding where society is and then just doing our best to at least present ourselves and hoping that we get, you know, selected for the opportunities. And where we're not selected for the opportunities, we make them. And so I hope that young people and women would also continue to make the opportunities, make the case for your leadership. Don't allow the narrative to continue to be that young people and women can't deliver. Young people and women are delivering all over the world. But don't self-reject. You know, prove the narrative wrong where you can within your own resources.
1: Yeah. And you did touch on a point of saying that also you've also faced some, or rather women face some, a certain level of, not necessarily discrimination, but rather a perception that you're incompetent, right? Because you're a woman. From your experience and also from the conversations you've had with other women as well within your age demographic, would you say so far that there have been women's groups, civic organizations that have reached out to you, especially those within the political space that are offering support, that are offering counseling, that are actually offering advice?
0: Yeah, quite a number of them. Yeah, absolutely. Quite a number of them. Zambia National Women's Lobby is extremely supportive of women, and so is the NGOCC. They've been extremely supportive of women. I've also had quite a number of women just reach out and want to offer mentorship. I have women from different parties, even, that are just like, oh, young lady, this is how it is. You know, I've had independents, even women from PF and stuff, who are extremely passionate about women's leadership. So that's why I'm saying that there's certain places in which I've experienced immense support, that I've experienced immense support. I definitely think that still a whole lot of work has to be done in getting the visibility of competent women up. I definitely think that women will be the last to toot their own horn or share what it is that they have done on a grander scale than men. Men are definitely a lot more confident at putting themselves forward, and sometimes that confidence is, you know, confused for competence, because people would generally think he wouldn't be so confident if he wasn't competent. But it's not always the case. It's not always the case. Sometimes the most competent people in the room are the ones who decide to hang back or keep quiet, and we just hope that more women and youth would be part of those that are raising their voice to say, but this is what I think. So, yeah.
2: Okay. Now, Camila, we have come to a close of our conversation.
0: Really? That felt short.
2: I know, right? We're just having a quick chat. Now, before we let you go, if someone from Roma constituency right now, they would want to vote for you, they have heard what you have said, give them a reason in a minute of why they should vote for you right now.
0: All right. See, and I'm just from talking about this, but yeah, it feels very awkward talking about myself a lot of times. So please vote for me, because when you're voting for me, you're voting for accountability, you're voting for transparency, you're voting for a person that has a heart for where Roma constituency ends up, because posterity will judge us. Thank you.
1: Thank you.
2: very much. We do appreciate you coming and wish you all the best.
0: Thank you so much, Fortress. We'll hear today whether we've been adopted. So, yeah.
2: Indeed. Thank you once more. We were joined in the studio by a young, vibrant woman. She's also a youth who's vying for Roma constituency. Of course, you can follow her via our social media platform for you to know more about her vision and what strategies she has for Roma constituency itself. This has been Voice of the People. We do have Coffee Convos coming through. Stick around for that.
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1: Welcome to Coffee Break Convos, and starting with a story that just, it felt like yesterday was I know when you're watching an Indian drama series, and then there's a part whereby something absolutely shocking happens, right? And so now we get to see everybody's facial expressions and reactions, and everything is moving in slow motion, right? Mm-hmm. There's been one that I saw whereby a man shot at us. So let's say the way we are, I shoot at you, and you
2: Why
1: see this bullet.
2: Me?
1: Because who else? So then I shoot at you, right?
2: Oh my God.
1: And this bullet is flying through the air, and you see it move in slow motion.
2: Oh,
1: and
2: like
1: you catch it with your teeth, Fortress.
2: In Indian movies. Type.
1: Yes, yes, yes. So you catch it with your teeth. You chew it, right? You're chewing
2: I chew
1: it.
2: A bullet.
1: Yes. And then your mouth, you start shooting bullets from the bullets you chewed.
2: Miss you.
1: What? That was in an Indian series. So you see how dramatic that sounds?
2: Uh-huh.
1: I feel like that's what yesterday was like.
2: What? Someone who was shooting bullets from their mouth?
1: Well, metaphorically anyway. So this is a story that we're seeing, and it's with the filing in. So first of all, before I even get to the other one, the main one, it's how we saw that the Patriotic Front has withdrawn from participation from the August 13th, 2026 general elections. So we did get to see the PF President Mal Sampa saying the decision was reached after careful consultation and reflection, with the party opting not to take part in this year's general election. So PF is out. That's number one. And this decision comes even though the PF already paid 100,000 kwacha in presidential nomination fee and filed in Dr. Chitalu Chilufya as its presidential candidate.
2: It's like 150,000. So like I would have just topped up a 50 and just gone like that.
1: So
2: in Bemba they say the money has gone mumensh.
1: But what about Dr. Chitalu Chilufya though?
2: Ah, interesting.
1: Exactly my question. Because last week, they successfully did the whole pre-processing of presidential supporters at Civic Center and other parts of the country.
2: Mm.
1: They even paid the money. They even said, this is the one who'll be the presidential candidate.
2: Well, I don't know about that. I don't know what's going on with the opposition. We're still going to be seeing more with what's happening with regards to another opposition party who's making so much waves. I can see the Gen Z's making memes about this on TikTok. Using it as sound, I swear, unfortunately. The United Prosperous and Peaceful Zambia Party President Charles Chanda has been disqualified from contesting in the August 13th general election after the returning officer Mwangala Zalumis rejected his presidential nomination. So they did say that he was found to be undischarged, bankrupt, based on advice and documents submitted to the commission, including a court matter. And that the returning officer says the adoption certificate submitted by the candidate did not comply with the legal requirements, and they did not have a secretary general. So many things that were being highlighted. And he went on to say he was live. He said, what did he say? He said, I'm so rich, I can fund the your next generation. I think he said something in those lines, which is very crazy. she did explain that the certificate is required to be signed by both the president and the secretary general of the political party in accordance with the law, and he doesn't have one, which is kind of very interesting, hey?
1: Definitely. There was a lot of fracas that was happening, and this was the one whereby, after he was told that you don't quite qualify, he had a few choice words to say. So do take a listen to what he had to say exactly around this particular matter. And there was a lot more, because he also was highlighted of saying more, and that was earlier on. I do believe that should have been last year, if not the year before that. But here's what he had to say when he found out.
3: This is from the same court. Somebody says, no, Mr. Chandler must not stand. Now let me tell you, even if I don't stand, I have enough money for the next four generations. I don't have a problem. You say I'm bankrupt and I own billions, and you say I'm bankrupt. What a nonsense. Thank you, gentlemen. God bless you.
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1: So that is what he had to say, very emphatically, you know? Four generations. You do have one for one generation.
2: No. When they say you're bankrupt, it doesn't mean you don't have a coin in your bank. I think
1: it reminded me of Auntie Minnie.
2: Nibe a coin. Yeah.
1: Mm.
2: Well, that's very interesting. I think I don't know. I wish him the best of luck in another try in the next elections, 2030.
1: Yeah.
2: Or probably if he files his paper properly when he has up until what, the Friday, the 22nd of May. I think he still has a chance to stand. So he just needs to put his things in order, and probably he will stand on the presidential ticket again.
1: Yes, things can change. Things can look at the PF. They were ready and then they are not now.
2: Yeah, they can be ready again. You never know. Anything will change between now and August 13th. So yeah, exactly. We're yet to see that. 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

0: 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Once you do dial that, you click on Power FM Lusaka, and that will take you to right where we are right here on the Power Breakfast Show. And who knows, you could be that person winning some money in your account. It's as straightforward and as simple as that. And that's once again Itola Mega Box. We're going to give away some money within this hour. You could be that person walking away with that cash today.
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0: be dancing to the song, especially if you've got some money chola in your mobile money account. Yes.
1: Yes, chola, chola with that. That's what we're doing right now. We are giving away some money. We're giving out the bag. So chola mega box works like this. You have to dial *464*#. For you to start playing. So there is a whole option for you to start playing with. Tickets worth 5 kwacha, 10, 15, 20, up until 35 kwacha. So the more tickets you purchase, the more chances of you walking away with that money. So we are giving away 500 kwacha, which is up for grabs. If you have been playing Uchela Mega Box, maybe you might be picked. The system might pick your number, and it's very instant. The minute Shekinah does a raffle on the dashboard, your number is picked, and just like that, instantly a 500 kwacha is credited into your account. It's very easy, very simple.
0: Yes, that is true. It's a very simple and it's very instant. So we're giving you a chance to do so right now. Start dialing if you would like to walk away as a winner today. Yesterday we also had a winner. We never know, today could be your day as well.
1: Exactly. So we're going to be picking the winner for today. So Shekinah is gonna do the. I don't have drum rolls.
0: I don't have drumsticks on the system at the moment.
1: I don't have drumsticks to make drum rolls. Mikey, help us with drum rolls.
0: Okay, so we do have a winner, and we've got ourselves a winner this morning.
1: I feel like I'm so excited giving out money.
0: You do?
1: Here it is. You get some money, you get some money, everybody get some money. It's 500 kwacha, yeah?
0: Yes, it is a 500 kwacha.
1: Which will go a long way for you. So we're going to be dialing the number to find out if they have received the 500 kwacha in their account, because like we told you, it's very instant. So you can be watching us via our social media platforms right now, and you are wondering what we are talking about. So we are talking about Ichola Mega Box. So Ichola Mega Box gives you a chance to walk away with some money. You invest a little bit. It's like you put in the 5% and you get the 500. Isn't that cool? So all you have to do is dial *464*#. And start playing Ichola Mega Box, which is very easy, very simple, and it is very much doable. And you can do it.
0: That is true. Okay, we do have our winner on. And hello, good morning. Who are we speaking to?
1: Good morning. Who are we speaking to?
2: This is Clever.
1: All right, Clever. You have won yourself a 500 kwacha. Yes, you have won yourself a 500 kwacha right here on Ichola Mega Box. Congratulations to you.
2: Thank you so much. I really appreciate that. I'm so happy right now.
1: Yes, so what are you going to use the money for?
2: Probably some lunch.
1: Okay, that's so
2: cool. Yeah.
1: That's so cool, Clever. Anyway, that's something that you would tell somebody who is listening right now and they have been doubting that Ichola Mega Box is not real?
2: I would encourage them to continue playing Ichola Mega Box. I only played like twice.
1: Wow. Okay.
2: Already.
1: All right.
2: Yeah, let them continue playing Ichola Mega Box.
1: Thank you very much, Clever. We do appreciate you playing. Keep on playing Ichola Mega Box. Don't let this be your last. Let this be your first, your second, your third, and many more. To infinity and beyond.
2: All right, thank you. Thank you so much.
0: Absolutely welcome. See, it's as easy as that. You two could be like Clever and make the clever decision. Stop playing Ichola Mega Box.
1: Look how clever you put that.
0: And so
1: very clever.
0: We will be back tomorrow as well, giving you a chance to walk away that money. So start dialing. We can start from 6 a.m. all the way through till 10. But still, even in Cookie Show, you do have a chance of winning.
1: Yeah. All you have to do is dial *464*#, and have a chance of making some money with Ichola Mega Box.
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antibiotics that disrupt gut bacteria. 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It is quite scary, right? Now, what you want to do, if you're looking for natural ways to treat it, that is if it's not extreme, right? It's always advisable to go to the hospital and get the necessary help, get the proper care. 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Diarrhea drains the body of fluids and minerals. 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And also natural options like, you know, salt plus sugar solution if you haven't, you know, gone to the hospital. 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And that will help replace your lost electrolytes and prevents weakness, okay? So this is enough energy for you to get to the hospital, for you to get to the clinic and not stay home and sleep, all right? Number two, you want to eat binding foods. Now, certain foods help firm up your stool and can calm the gut. So we're talking ripe bananas, plain rice, boiled potatoes, and dry toast or crackers. These are very, very good at this point. What you want to do is avoid oily, spicy, and sugary foods until you recover, right? Ginger tea is also a great option. Now, ginger has natural anti-inflammatory and antibacterial properties. So what you need to do is boil fresh ginger in water. Drink it warm 2 to 3 times a day, right? Did you know that you could actually overdose from natural herbs as well? So you want to be careful. Just drink 2 to 3 times a day. It helps reduce cramping. It helps you with your nausea and gut irritation. Number four, you want to try some plain yogurt or fermented foods. 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That one is going to be excellent. Number five, chamomile or guava leaf tea. 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It means it's going to be effective, all right? So chamomile relaxes your muscles in your gut. 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So drink it warm as a warm tea once or twice daily. Number six, rest the digestive system. Now, avoid overeating. Why are you taking heavy meals at this point? They might not last in there. Avoid eating heavy meals. Let the stomach recover. Small portions plus soft foods, it's gonna help you heal faster, right? Number seven, avoid triggers. During diarrhea, avoid milk. Why are you taking milk? Unless it's yogurt, right? Don't take milk. Stay away from alcohol. I've heard this notion like if someone has, you know, stomach aches or diarrhea, they'll go to alcohol because alcohol is going to clear the gut. No, no, no. You're actually doing yourself more harm. And also, you want to avoid caffeine. You want to avoid fatty and fried foods, okay? This worsens the fluid loss. So avoid it by all costs, okay? Avoid. So when you do notice, you know, none of these natural remedies is helping you. Mind you, these remedies that I just gave you, these are for mild, you know, situations, okay? Mild conditions, okay? Mild cases. But see a doctor immediately you notice that your diarrhea lasts more than 2 to 3 days. And if there is blood in your stool, that is alarming, all right? If you are experiencing some high fever, go to the clinic, go to the hospital. If you're not able to do it on your own, please ask somebody to escort you. Now, signs, if you do have signs of dehydration as well, like if you're having a dry mouth and little urine, and if you're feeling dizzy, please go to the hospital.

0: 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So hydration is your first, remedy. Hydration. 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Now, with proper care, most cases settle within a short time. And if you can, please share this information with somebody that you do care about, right? Do join me again tomorrow on the Health Buzz right here on Power 91.3 FM.
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0: This is Mega Drums and Lady Do. The song is called Stinner. Before that, we also did get to have In Shekinah with Risk. It is definitely very risky to enter the political game, as you have to prepare yourself for a lot of heartache, to be honest.
1: Yeah.
0: As we're hearing lots of information of people have been adopted, some have been dropped, and they're all hopefuls. But only one can come out on top, unfortunately.
1: Only one can come out for sure. We have seen Abel Ngandu, who has been adopted for the candidature of the Chama parliamentary seat under the UPND. And we've also seen a woman by the name of Cleopatra Hamambo, who has been adopted by the United Party for National Development, and that is for Kanyama constituency in Lusaka. We have seen more, and it's good to see more women here. Yeah?
0: That is true. It is good to see more women. That is definitely very true. And just to catch you up on the schedule of the filing in of nominations for aspiring presidential candidates. So we do have for today, we are to expect Mr. Harry Kalaba, who should be filing, or that should already be filing his nomination right now. He's from Citizens First, and that is at 9 hours when he should be doing so. And Mr. Enoch Tonga Roosevelt for the Third Liberation Movement should be filing in at 10 hours today, while Mr. Francis Mandona Mwape for the People's Party should be filing in at 11 hours. And the presidential candidate is to be announced according to the schedule, as we don't yet have anyone for the Forum for Democracy and Development, FDD, but they are to be, rather, they've been scheduled to file in at 12 hours today.
1: Mm.
0: And we also do have Mr. Kasonde Simwenda from the Economic Freedom Fighters, EFF, who's supposed to file in at 13 hours. Mr. Brian Mutaliawa Mundurile, who's supposed to file in at 14 hours today for the National Reconciliation Party for Unity and Prosperity. And Dr. Chitalu Chilufya, who was supposed to file in today for the PF, but the PF was pulled out. That's according to Mal Sampa. So we'll see what will happen at 15 hours today, if that will be the case, if Dr. Chitalu Chilufya will show up or not at all.
1: Yes, and also we're looking at how Simon Mwewa has been adopted for the mayoral seat for Lusaka. So it's interesting to see what's actually unveiling in the political arena. We have to see that. Be part of the conversation by going through to our social media platform, which is Power 91.3 FM.
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2: 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Bragging rights can wait. In Durban, Sears officially lost his title as Braai Master. The Vols are burning because he's checking out who got a red card. Sleep can wait. In Praia, Zhao Zalam has found him awake because the game went into extra time at 2 a.m. Basically, the world can wait. Why? 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
1: And within your weather this morning, the current temperature is 16 degrees Celsius within Lusaka, and it is quite sunny at the moment as cloud cover is said to be 0% in certain parts of Lusaka. But if we look at our window right now here at Powerhouse Media Group, there is some cloud cover. Also, humidity is around 72%, while indoor humidity is at 56%. During the daytime, expect some temperature highs of 23 degrees Celsius, where it will be beautiful, some intervals of clouds and sunshine, and cloud cover of 51% by this afternoon. We can expect some temperature lows of 13 degrees Celsius by nightfall, where to be clear to partly cloudy with at least 30% cloud cover and a 3% chance of rainfall. And sunrise within Lusaka this morning was around 6:22, but you can expect sunset at around 18:24. And going all the way to Cape Town within the Western Cape in South Africa, the current temperature there is 21 degrees Celsius. It is mostly cloudy as well, with wind blowing south-southeast at 16 kilometers per hour and cloud cover of 81%, while humidity is around 66%. During the daytime, expect some temperature highs of 21 degrees Celsius with increasing amounts of sunshine and cloud cover of 59%. And also cloud cover at night should be around 33% with a 9% chance of rainfall and also temperature lows of 14 degrees Celsius. Sunrise in Cape Town was at 7:34, but you can expect sunset at around 17:51, which is not too bad as well. And now going all the way to where our sister station is, and that is within Kabwe in the Central Province. The current temperature there is not too bad. It's at 19 degrees Celsius. There is lots of sunshine as cloud cover is sitting at 1%. And humidity is around 69%, while indoor humidity is sitting at 63%. It is quite ideal. During the daytime, expect some temperature highs of 26 degrees Celsius, where it will be mostly sunny and beautiful with cloud cover of 18%. At night, expect some temperature lows of 13 degrees Celsius with a clear night sky and cloud cover of 2% and an 8% chance of rainfall. Sunrise in Kabwe was around at 6:20, while sunset can be expected at 17:45.
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0: This is R-Star and Piggy with Go. Where do we go? This is the Piggy Goo remix. Before that was Finale by Bien and Ali Kaba. We also did get to have an Adekunle Gold and Olamide with Formation. Ladies Amma with Ja Praiser with Any New. And this has been the Power Breakfast Show. It's been an amazing time. You can still join us tomorrow morning. It's from 6 to 10 a.m.
1: All right, so earlier on, we did have a brain buster. 10 me on my side and I'm everything. Cut me in half and I am nothing. What am I? The answer is the number 8. In case you were wondering what is the answer for the brain buster today, you catch us tomorrow, same time, same place.
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0: The Electoral Commission of Zambia, ECZ, rejects UPPZ President Charles Chanda's nomination on grounds of bankruptcy. 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

0: Rough kid, interesting character, man. 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Man, you have no idea what it took me to get this guy on a record, man. Yeah, but we're here finally, man. 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Sometimes it means you're strong enough and smart enough to let go and move on. My diary continues.
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1: This is your official plaque for Zambian music, the Z Shakedown at Shani. 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Yes, it's all about hip-hop. 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And guess what? We're live on TikTok as well. 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Yeah, from there you can request for any hip-hop song, any of your favorite hip-hop artists from Zambia, and I'll be playing them right here. What's up to everyone who's with me right now, literally waving at you right now at Shani Wonse. I hope you're good. Remember to tell me where you are, okay, and what song you love by Zambian hip-hop artist. Just played you a few jams back-to-back. DJ Mzengerman Award, he's actually saying thank you to so many artists and media personalities, musicians, and all of those that have just done a lot for the industry. He's just saying, here's your award. Remember to give flowers to those that are still here, okay? My Diary 16 also came through. KBY, Cool, D-Boy, and George. George is such a good vocalist, man. He's part of a group that Kazadi once signed. I don't know what happened to the trio, man. They sounded so good together. Jay Cash also came through with Chakwa Muzimai, Fisher's JC, Kalinks. What a tune, Nadizmo Alipo. Something for the mothers, right? Yeah. Here's one from Jay Rocks and Fisher Steve-O. It's called So LSK. It's part two. Yeah, we'll try and find part one, but I love this one.

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1: Inner Craw customers can wait. So can the Fufu and Soof, because the penalty is about to be taken. Bragging rights can wait. In Durban, Sears officially lost his title as Braai Master. 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Sleep can wait. 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

0: His name is Kanizi Mwine Film Wagamba. We could actually say Mwine Filimu. Yeah, man. Kanizi has been quiet. I don't know what he's up to, but yeah, it's like that. More hits still coming through. We'll be checking up on some of his upcoming music. King Illest na Chef 187 Gagwama. It means Gagwama is it's like a wallet, right? The money that you have. J Cash na Towela Kaira and Team. This one's called a song for Fanali. Her name is Fanali. Very sweet, sad song, man. Heaven by Team came through as well. Steve-O and J-Rock's Rap Guru. So LSK came through as well. Mahiti Akakubwela, we still have more rappers coming on. Okay, if you love rap music, Yamzed, Yabweda Poche, Kaye, Kamambera. So many songs that have come out, so many songs that we've loved. And we'll be checking each one of them right here. Remember, I'm only leaving at 14. So, yo, tikaribonse. And the news, lunchtime news is at 12. Just want to shout out to you that are live with me right now on TikTok, WhatsApp, literally with me in the studio right now on TikTok. So if you're listening and you haven't followed our TikTok, make sure you go there right now and follow 5FM Zambia on TikTok and you'll be with me live in the studio. Yeah, man. Sonia, what's up? How are you? I'm sure they can hear you. Huh? Good. Good to have you in the studio. Yeah, man. So stay with me until 14. Zambia Music Yeka Yeka. Here's DJ Mzengaman Team and Towela.
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0: Yo, what's up? It's Motale Mwanza, a.k.a. the M Nation, baby. It's M Nene. 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
3: Yes, sir. Get yourselves Got TV today, right now, because there's so much coming that you need. The whole family, you know, from dad, mom, to grandma, to the kids, everyone needs endless entertainment, and you can only get it from Got TV. Now, let's talk the EPL title race, okay? We know that Bournemouth are going to play Manchester City tonight at 20:30 on Channel 65. That is on Got TV. Get it today. Get that antenna and decoder and enjoy this blockbuster game. Tonight, it's on. Man City at Bwanj. It's time, all right? It is time. Now, let me tell you about Toko. Toko is a problem. The drama continues in Pali tonight at 20:30. I hope you're ready for it. It's an awesome deal because you need to get yourselves a decoder and an antenna today so you can enjoy even a new show. Now, I've been telling you about a new show coming on. Munkonto finally premiered, and I do hope you enjoyed this show. Now, when a modern corporate executive is summoned to claim his throne, he must choose between the life he built with his urban wife and tradition that demands that he abandons his past. Now, Munkonto premiered last night. I do hope you enjoyed it, if you watched it. If you haven't, you can catch up, obviously, with the repeats. Make sure you get yourselves Got TV. Now, as the World Cup is approaching, it's starting on the 11th of June. I do hope you're getting ready to pay up and get your decoder active and running, okay, right now. Let me tell you how much you can get a decoder for right now. It's a fortune. It's not. Remember, I used to buy an antenna, a decoder actually, for 749. It's now 349 kwacha. 3 zaza chenaka 49 kwacha. You get yourself a decoder.

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3: I think it's about time I remind these niggas. 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

0: nigga like I deal with pipes. 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This man motors would do anything to reduce the name. And I ain't even trying to be part of the conversation, cause they pay less attention like my rapping has been on probation. It's competition, unity here is not the mission. In my profession, niggas a smart assassination. 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Now I'm back and I'm thorough. Rocks.
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0: 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Good music lives here. Yeah,
1: so basically, that's what happened. Can you please explain it?
0: The Zed Shakedown.
2: 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DJ Zengerman.
3: Rap Guru. Listen, G8, back in the day, I'm day calling. Black and white picture, kumutu afro is growing. Kabutula uniform, butter shoe, I'm school going. Dozing, mo class per break, I'm ever dodging. 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

0: And always that heart, I felt so empty when I read and heard that. I guess real love, you must wanna sacrifice. For you to save a life, you have to pay a price.
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0: His name is Waiku, and this guy is under Jay Cash's label, Upper Eliso, alongside such greats like Dizmo. Man, I love it. He sounds so mature on this song. It's called Focus, and it features Chile One. By the way, Chile One lost his dad a week ago. Man, we are with him and hoping, you know, he gets the strength from all of us. It's not an easy thing to go through, man. If you have a way to reach out to him, please send our love, you know, send our love. We're live on TikTok, in case you are listening. If you have your TikTok on your phone, just click Power FM Zambia and be on our page. See me live in the studio with everyone that's watching. I'm with you. Yeah, currently watching the live as well on my phone. Shout out to everyone that's with me. Yeah, I'm seeing your comments, all of you. Yeah, Geshi International, what's up? Nick, Adrian, how are you? Yeah, shout out to everyone that's watching. So far, we have 3.3K, you know, all of you reacting right now. And some of you that are watching, appreciate you. Somebody says, play me anything nice. I'm outside your office. Who is this? Nick, Adrian, you're outside our office. That's something else. If you're outside, you can see me by the window, right? Yeah, come on, how are you? I hope you're okay. So I'm just encouraging you to come to our TikTok. We are live. I'm live in the studio right now. Our TikTok is Power FM Zambia. Comment there, say what's up to somebody. Tell me a story. Tell me how your day is going. Yeah, what you're up to and everything. We go on a short break and got to our wait. I've got some brisky for you. Brisky is back, baby. I love it. The news will be up next at 12, but stay with me. I'm still with you.
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3: Kalawa picks Moses Mawere as running mate. UPND finalizes party adoptions. Government recognizes Stanbic Music Festival as key contributor to creative economy. In international news, Belgian diplomat linked to Lumumba case dies before landmark trial. And in sports news, Zambia to participate in the first World Yoga Sana Sports Championship.
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3: Upfront and reliable news every day, my name is Suilanja Mulenga. ECZ has validated the nomination of Citizens First presidential candidate Harry Kalawa and his running mate Moses Mawere ahead of the August general election. And Mr. Kalawa has picked former Chipata Central MP Moses Mawere as his running mate for the August general election. This came to light when the duo appeared before the Electoral Commission of Zambia chairperson Mwangala Zalumis to file their nominations. Mr. Mawere previously served as Youths and Sports Minister under the late President Edgar Chagwa Lungu. Beyond politics, Mr. Mawere is an established businessman with notable ventures in Northern Province. About 2 weeks ago, Mr. Mawere resigned from the Exodus Party for Peace and Prosperity, EPPP, and pledged support for Kalawa ahead of the August 13 polls. He expressed absolute confidence that Kalawa represents the courageous, principled and people-focused leadership Zambia urgently needs. Mr. Mawere's support is based on a shared vision for national renewal, economic recovery, good governance and restoring hope for ordinary Zambians. In a separate development, the United Party for National Development, UPND, has continued announcing adopted parliamentary candidates for the 2026 general elections in Southern Province, with several notable names making the final list. In Livingstone, businessman and politician Evans Finite has been left out of the adoption process for the newly created Maramba constituency, a development that has surprised some residents. Businesswoman Yvonne Kabar has instead been adopted to contest the Maramba parliamentary seat, while Dillon Gracious Mayangwa has been adopted for Livingstone Central constituency. Meanwhile, former Livingstone Mayor Constance Muleyabai and former Livingstone Member of Parliament are among aspirants who withdrew from the race for Livingstone Central. Elsewhere in Southern Province, the party has adopted Cornelius Mwetwa for Shoma Central, Jack Mwimbu for Monze East, Harry Komboni for Kalomo Central, Edgar Siakachoma for Kalomo South, and Darius Mulundu for Siavonga, among other candidates announced so far. In a separate development, The Zambia Federation of Associations with Women is emphasizing the need for stronger networking among women to enhance business growth and career development. Federation President Maureen Sumbwe has highlighted the gender disparities, observing with concern that women generally have fewer opportunities to network compared to men. She adds that men often build connections in informal settings, such as watching football, playing golf, or social gatherings. Speaking on ParaFM, Ms. Sumbwe noted that some women spend much of their free time at home caring for their families, which she said limits their chances to collaborate and form business links. To address this, the Federation is developing structured networking platforms aimed at fostering partnerships and shared skills among women. And Ms. Sumbwe explained that working together in product value chains allows women to leverage each other's strengths, boosting collective success. In a separate development, Stanbic Zambia Chief Executive Mwindwa Siakalima says the Stanbic Music Festival has played a crucial role in boosting the creative economy. Since its inception in 2014, the festival has significantly supported tourism businesses, contributing meaningfully to the creative sector. Mr. Siakalima highlights that the festival offers a vital platform for artists to showcase their talents. He emphasizes that the event reflects the bank's belief in Zambia's potential, promoting cultural heritage and creating job opportunities. Meanwhile, government has underscored the important role the creative sector continues to play in contributing to national development. Officiating at the launch of the Stanbic Zambia Music Festival 2026, Information and Media Permanent Secretary Tabo Kawana stated that the festival and other artistic initiatives remind the government of the need to invest more in the arts, not only as a source of entertainment, but as a key driver of economic growth, youth empowerment, and national development. Mr. Kawana reiterated that by celebrating Zambia's creative industry, the Stanbic Music Festival continues to play a vital role in nurturing and amplifying Zambia's creative economy. He further highlighted the initiative's role in providing artists with an opportunity to showcase their talents while fostering cooperation and cultural exchange. In international news, Etienne Davion, the last surviving Belgian official facing persecution over the 1961 assassination of Patrice Lumumba, has died at the age of 93, bringing an end to the criminal case that was seen as a historic reckoning with Belgium's colonial past. Davion, a towering figure in Belgian and European politics, died on Monday while appealing a March court decision ordering him to stand trial for alleged war crimes. Prosecutors accused him of participating in Lumumba's unlawful detention and transfer and of helping deny him a fair trial. Davion consistently denied any wrongdoings. Lumumba became the first prime minister of what is now the Democratic Republic of Congo after independence from Belgium in 1960. Just months later, he was overthrown and assassinated in a killing that became one of the defining events of Africa's post-colonial history and a symbol of foreign interference on the continent. Davion was the only remaining suspect in a case launched in 2011 by Lumumba's children against 10 Belgian officials. His death effectively ends the criminal proceedings, but not the broader legal battle. Lawyers for the Lumumba family say they will now pursue civil action against the Belgian state in an effort to establish responsibility for colonial crimes and seek further accountability. Still in international news, Kenya was brought to a standstill on Monday as protests erupted in Nairobi during a nationwide public transport strike over soaring fuel prices and the rising cost of living. Commuters were stranded across the capital as demonstrators burned tires on major roads, forcing many motorists to stay home. Several schools switched to online learning after safety concerns prompted education officials to advise parents and school administrators to assess conditions before sending children to class. The unrest follows a sharp increase in fuel prices announced on Friday. Diesel rose by 23.5%, while petrol increased by 8%, pushing pump prices to record highs. The Yoga Sana Sports Federation of Zambia has announced a 15-member team set to compete in the first World Yoga Sana Championship. We take a short break and return shortly with this sports story in detail.
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3: The Yogasana Sports Federation of Zambia has announced a 15-member team set to compete in the first World Yogasana Championship, scheduled to take place in India from 4th to 8th June 2026. The Zambian team will participate in various categories, including traditional Yogasana, which is compulsory, and individual events such as forward bend, back bend, twist, and leg balance. During the team announcement, Federation Secretary General R.T. Vijayarajah highlighted the importance of supporting the squad, describing it as the best representing the country in the prestigious tournament. She also called for greater recognition of Yogasana as a sport, urging a shift away from viewing it as solely through a religious lens. And on that sporting note, we have come to the end of the lunchtime news. But for more upfront and reliable news every day, do follow us on Facebook by searching for the Power News Network page. Before we go, here's a recap of the headlines. Calabar picks Moses Mawere as running mate. UPND finalizes Parley adoptions. Government recognizes Stanbeck Music Festival as key contributor to creative economy. In international news, Belgian diplomat linked to Lumumba case dies before landmark trial. And finally, in sports news, Zambia to participate in first World Yogasana Sports Championship. Ends the lunchtime news. My name is Suwilanja Mulenga. Good afternoon.
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The Zed Shakedown, Zambian music, Yeka Yeka, Chef 187, Niweweka, man. If you're listening to Niweweka, wait, Mamvera Mushe, Kumvera, Kutimumvera, Naime, Mamvera. Yeah, shout out to you for vibing with us. This is Power FM, the show. Mvera, Muntuanga, Timaitanati, The Zed Shakedown, Eroni Chani, Tikamba Poli Zambian music. Yeka yeka fear. Yeah, still vibing with you. For those that have just come through at Boa, yeah, you're a little late. We start the show at 10. Yeah, and we'll be talking Pambale. What you're eating pretty soon at 12:45. So stay with me. Mwambela. Ndeveli disochabe. Yeah, for those that are just celebrating the birthday today, happy birthday to you. Yeah, many more happy returns. Yeah, we got you. We are with you. We celebrate you. Happy birthday. Happy birthday, Jayaso Mwambela. Yeah, man, I played you some jams back-to-back. Slap D, Vincenzo Mbari also came through. J Cash and Jonelle Dodo. Yeah, I do hope you got some news at 12. Got informed, well informed about everything that's going on. Yeah, it's Hip Hop Tuesday. Tien Sakireko Makwacha. Likazo, the Team Tiger.

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5: 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In Praia, Zhao's alarm has found him awake because the game went into extra time at 2 a.m. Basically, the world

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0: The Zed Shakedown, Zambia's number one Zambian music radio show. His name is 5-4 and it features Salman. We awake. Just had to take you back a little bit. Before that, I played you 2 Kwacha, Team Tiger, Likezode, Team Tiger. Shout out, man. On a day like this one, you gotta remember to hustle. Let's go for that 2 Kwacha. We turn it into 2,200 to 2 million to Yenderere Chabi. Starts with the 2 Kwacha. Yeah, it's time to eat. What are you eating? Palinchi Pambare. Call me up. Feel free to call me up. 0955-997-997. Want to meet a what's on your plate? What are you planning to eat? All of that. Yeah. Whatever it is you're planning to eat. It's almost lunch. Some people eat exactly at 12 and some people only eat around 12, you know. But it's lunch until 14, right? Then mungajeko ka 16. Do people still eat 16? Nitumine mkone phone 0955-997-997. I'm your boy. Also, you can call me on 0979-192-485. Simple as that. Yeah, I want to hear from you. Ndefaya kwishiba. Hit me up. Hello, power. Oh, wait, you're cutting a phone. Let's pick up this other one. Hello, power.
1: Hello.
0: Hello, Muli Bwanji.
1: Yeah, Muli Bwanji.
0: In any spark, can you come to Vandani?
1: Success.
0: Vandani?
1: Success.
0: Muli Uti?
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0: Yeah. Nice. Mukudiana wandani.
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1: Yeah.
0: Nikatikaza kupangani ka hip hop player emwe.
1: Ka kontolola ka zone farm.
0: Kontolola?
1: Yeah.
0: Okay, Kazabwena Mwembera.
1: What's that one?
0: Cheers, Bakamba.
1: What?
0: Mafuna, konto, konto, konto, lola. Konto, konto. Yeah, mzai pangamanje inkari chani. Throwback, huh? But anyway, I'm going to play it for you. Zone Farm any day, all day. I'm glad that, you know, some years back, I just used to see Zone Farm Patali. But now I'm glad that I know each one of the members. Well, okay, not each one. Hold on, we'll get to that. Hello, power.
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2: Okay, so wanna talk.
0: Cheers, Wakamba. Enjoy your lunch.
2: Okay, thank you.
0: Awesome. Yeah, na kango. I'm good at China. I'm good at Sima Yankumba. What do you mean? Come here, 0955-997-99. Hello, power.
2: Hello, power.
0: Muli Bwanji.
2: Nice one.
0: Much tachan kawata. 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
2: 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Pa Japaka. After Mwala South.
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2: Yeah.
0: Anyway, muzafuna mvera kwa nyumba bwanji lero.
2: Anfuna ho nyumba chaba mambo jambo tijati. Too much is tested.
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2: Too much given, too much is tested.
0: Okay, zai checking amamvera.
2: All right.
0: Enjoy your lunch, Bagamba.
2: All right. Cheers, Jekane.
0: Uwaposhe wonso ko.
2: All right. More time.
0: Nayo. I love that. Imwe, mahiti ni furu furu pa power. I've seen that I only have like a few minutes. Yeah, I should have done Bambari at 11:45, but I had to move it to this time. Yeah. Let's pick up another call. Hello?
3: Hello.
0: Chosan kon volume ko radio. Okay, nikamba na wandani?
3: Kelly, Jamaica.
0: Ah, Kelly, will you say?
3: Niche bino kaya imuje kali.
0: Ise tiriche, mwadi odala or mga ndepe mwamba kudia?
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0: Kama egg, gai? 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
3: Yeah. Pa, opa bena veg.
0: Oh, wen kama egg, che?
3: Yeah.
0: Ni maka konda na to nyonyonyoni so. Ah. 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
3: Ni kai. 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
0: Ah.
3: Tija ono ya tikake ni jikali yewe olo jikali winango.
0: Unaitamba video.
3: Video.
0: Eh.
3: Ni mai tikivira si pa YouTube nga boita.
0: Tamba video the nunuze wamvera. Okay, we tambe video ngauzano namo unuza tinako nani wakamba. No pressure mtu wanga cheza eh.
3: Okay, cheers.
0: Awesome. Wahiti ni furu furu papawa. This brother man is talking about a song called Oh No. Now this song was done in 2005. And I did it with Peterson. Let me give you a little hint of the song. So I did the chorus, okay?

So we were young, man. We were kids. We were kids. I wrote this song, including Peterson's verses, and I did the chorus. We also did a remix on his third album, Job 1313. Yeah, this song was recorded in Charleston at a studio called Jive. Yeah, Jive Beats. It was for, I don't know if you remember, a rapper called Bryo. Yeah, it was the dad's studio. Also, it was produced by two people, Casey and Will. Okay, yeah. So Peterson was finishing his album and he had a single called Munyaole with Ozzy. He needed a follow-up song. So he called me and I came up with this song. And I didn't know it would be so big, you know. So my verses, that part went tired. Sinifuna nakulanga, nikalanga mutu wanga umababa. You remember that? Yeah, man. You check it out on YouTube. It's funny. And by the way, the video was shot by Makitu. Yeah, MK Makitu before, you know, before all of that was, before he actually made it on the scene. It's a whole story, man. All these guys are my friends. Anyway, I was telling about Zone Fam. So Zone Fam has got team... obviously team used to be called Thugger, yeah. Obviously J-Rocks, right? And you know the other two gentlemen, right? So I was just thinking, I was like, I've met all of them, I've had conversations with all of them. I think I just haven't had a chat with Sam Sakala. Yeah. Dope G. Yeah, Dope G is the only guy I think I haven't met. I'm okay with J-Rocks, with Chill. I've talked to him, I've had him on my show countless times. Our brother's based in South Africa as well. Reggie, yeah, we talk. Yeah, he's got a podcast just like me. We exchange ideas. And Team came on my show on TV, on Power TV channel 278, on DSTV channel 19, on GoTV, on Paduze. Yeah, we've had a chat. I've surprised someone from home who loves Team. I've video called him. So I have all these guys' numbers, except Dop G. I've never talked to Dop G. I think it's time. I need to talk to him, you know? Yeah. And speaking of these guys, when they won an award in South Africa, I was staying in South Africa. We celebrated the way we celebrate when Chipolo Polo score. Guys,

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0: That really made me happy. 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Oh, wow. Mama Coca Wildcat Energy Drink. Wildcat and drink here. Come at Pasa Untamed Energy. Now, AKA is late. South African rapper who was slain, killed in public, man. Very bad end to such a legacy, man. May soul rest in peace. We miss his music. We'll always love his music. Yeah, man. 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Her name is Cairo. Yeah, so apatikamba pali Wildcat Energy Drink, mamako Wildcat, kuliko nsekwe mwiri, drink some Wildcat and you will feel great, I'm telling you. Kwa pia so, ve kwa pia. You see the weather's changed, it was so hot earlier, it was so cold earlier, now it's a little hot, so mamako check a Wildcat, mamfa. Yeah, and a good friend of mine, Likezo, the Team Tiger, yeah, tells me the meal they're about to order, oh my gosh, guys. 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Guys, mwikono mi, mwatitivutika wonse. Yeah, man, let's vibe. This is the Zed Shakedown until 14. I still have less than an hour. I'll be heading out, yeah. I'm playing you some two or three collabos, International Zambia and other artists from different countries. Here's Dizmo and MT from South Africa. It's called Rizla and the Lighter.
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1: 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We are Lusaka's number one. 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Calendar.

Does that shake down? It's powered by Wildcat Energy Drink. Wildcat is the only drink that gives you untamed energy. Yes, sir. Played you some international bangers, right? Three in a row, Mikey 2 and AKA, Dismo and MT, Slab D and Casper Nyovest. You see, all these artists worked with who? They worked with South African artists. I like all these collabos. Yeah. Good afternoon to you, Nganepe Mabuela. This is the Z Shakedown until what? Until the hour 14. Stay with me. I go on a short break.

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1: 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And played.

0: The Z Shakedown is all about Zambia music. Nijati gave you at least three tracks in a row. Yeah, just three tracks in a row. Shout out to everyone who was streaming live with us on our TikTok. And we just played you a couple of jams. That is Kobe, Yellow Man, hanging out with Tommy D and Slav D. This morning, Ayom Upsteady. Then before the break, I played you something from Umusepela Crown. It was nice to hang out with you like that, Mambera. Now, do remember that you can catch me at 14 hours on channel 19 on GoTV, channel 278 on DSTV. Yes, you can catch me as we are doing Ichola Mega Box, Mambera ka. Yeah, David, it's all about Zambia music on the Z Shakedown Milo edition. Yakaena, it's just the women, okay? It's just the women that will be playing on Wonder Woman Wednesday. Coming up next will be Cookie Empress 10 from 14 to 18. So make a date with her the whole afternoon. Ndeve Zankarira, Mwambera ka. Now, obviously, there's so many stories developing on the internet, you know, concerning the entertainment industry. I know that T.O. is dropping a new album. We'll be talking about that as we go on. Who else? I know that there's so many singles that are coming out. I'll be catching up on all of that. Yeah. Shout out to those that are live with me right now on my TikTok. It was nice hanging out with you on Power FM TikTok. But it's time for me to go. I'm heading out to Power TV. I'll leave you with Team. This one's called Mwishirebanga.
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My name is Cookie M. Preston. Welcome to Drive. I miss you so much, and I hope that, well, you feel the way I do. And if you're feeling down in the dumps, let me

Selena, I hope you're ready for it. We're touching the ground very soon, but then, you know, if you're making a pit stop, do remember that your favorite hit radio has your back. And of course, remember, if you feel like getting in touch just for the sake of getting in touch, well, remember, it doesn't have to have, you don't need to have a reason to interact with us here at Power. 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
5: This business update is powered by Ecobank. The Millers Association of Zambia, MAZ, says millers have started purchasing maize at roughly 200 kwacha per 50 kilogram bag, insisting that authorities should release the crop forecast survey report as the month is coming to an end. Meanwhile, MAZ, MAZ, has projected that the country will reduce slightly above 4.1 million metric tons of maize in the 2026-2027 marketing season. Speaking when he featured in an interview, MAZ President Andrew Chintala said millers were purchasing maize in areas where the moisture content had reached acceptable levels of 12.5 and 13%. Elsewhere in the business world, ZCCM Investments Holding, you might know it as ZCCMIH, well, PLC, has incorporated Kyalo Gold Fields Limited as a special purpose vehicle to spearhead gold exploration and mining in Kikonge area of Mufumbwe District. ZCCMIH holds a 51% stake in Kyalo Gold Fields Limited, while Mining Minerals Resources holds the remaining 49%. Their incorporation emanates from a memorandum of understanding signed on the 19th of December 2025 between ZCCMIH, the Ministry of Mines, and Mineral Development and Mining Minerals Resources.

team. Speaking during the handover ceremony Monday, Fibrecom Chief Executive Officer Nangalelwa Sithwala said the dividend was more than a financial return, stating that it was the fulfillment of a promise made to the utility. He further disclosed that Fibrecom had expanded high-speed fiber coverage to all 10 provinces. 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
1: 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In Durban, Sears officially lost his title as Braai Master. The balls are burning because he's checking out who got a red card. Sleep can wait. In Praia, Zhao's alarm has found him awake because the game went into extra time at 2 a.m. Basically, the world can wait.

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1: 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Bragging rights can wait. In Durban, Sears officially lost his title as Braai Master. The Vols are burning because he's checking out who got a red card. Sleep can wait. In Praia, Zhao's alarm has found him awake because the game went into extra time at 2 a.m. Basically, the world can wait.

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0: boy, pick up every rude girl. 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
2: 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In Durban, Sears officially lost his title as Braai Master. 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In Praia, Zhao's alarm has found him awake because the game went into extra time at 2 a.m.

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2: 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Blow, blow, blow, blow, blow, blow, blow, blow, blow, blow, blow, blow, blow, blow, blow, blow, blow, blow, blow, blow, blow, blow, blow, blow, blow, blow, blow, blow, blow, blow, blow, blow, blow, blow, blow, blow, blow, blow, blow, blow, blow, blow, blow, blow, blow, blow, blow, blow, blow, blow, blow, blow, blow, blow, blow, blow, blow, blow, blow, blow, blow, blow, blow, blow, blow, blow, 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blow, blow, blow, blow, blow, blow, blow, blow, blow, blow, blow, blow, blow, blow, blow, blow, blow, blow, blow, blow, blow, blow, blow, blow, bl

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0: 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Sleep can wait. In Praia, Zhao's alarm has found him awake because the game went into extra time at 2 a.m. Basically, the world can wait. 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
0: 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Sleep can wait. In Praia, Zhao's alarm has found him awake because the game went into extra time at 2 a.m. Basically, the world can wait. 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
3: High Court upholds jurisdiction to grant Morgan Ngona injunction in PF dispute with former Matera lawmaker. Calabar picks Moses Mawere as running mate. In international news, Kenya strike over rising fuel prices pauses after mass shutdown. And in sports, Zambia to participate in first World Yoga Sana Sports Championship.
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3: With upfront and reliable news every day, my name is Abigail Trassis. The Lusaka High Court Judge Concepta Zulu has dismissed former Matera lawmaker Miles Sampa's application challenging her authority to grant an injunction to Morgan Ngona pending appeal. In a ruling dated 18th May 2026, Judge Zulu affirmed that the High Court retains jurisdiction to preserve the subject matter of an appeal even after dismissing the main cause of for want of prosecution. She emphasized that an injunction pending appeal prevents the appeal from becoming futile and can be granted as long as a live appeal exists before the Court of Appeal. The Matera lawmaker had contended that the court became functus officio after dismissing Mr. Ngona's primary case and thus could not issue further orders. He also challenged the injunction obtained by Mr. Ngona, claiming it was improperly sought following the dismissal of the case. However, Judge Zulu ruled the application was proper before the court and directed both parties to submit further affidavits on outstanding issues. She scheduled the hearing of preliminary applications for May 27th, 2026. Citizens First presidential candidate Harry Calabar has picked former Chipata Central MP Moses Mawere as his running mate for the August general election. This came to light when the duo appeared before the Electoral Commission of Zambia chairperson Mwangala Zalomis to file their nominations. Mr. Mawere previously served as youth and sports minister under late President Edgar Chagwalungu. Beyond politics, Mr. Mawere is an established businessman with notable ventures in Northern Province. About 2 weeks ago, Mr. Mawere resigned from the Exodus Party for Peace and Prosperity, EPPP, and pledged support for Calabar ahead of the August 13th polls. He expressed absolute confidence that Calabar represents the courageous, principled, and people-focused leadership Zambia urgently needs. Mr. Mawere's support is based on a shared vision for national renewal, economic recovery, good governance, and restoring hope for ordinary citizens. In another development, clinician and former addict Brian Chimba says stakeholders are stepping up efforts to combat alcohol and drug abuse through awareness campaigns, community partnerships, and treatment programs. In an interview, Mr. Chimba noted that awareness of mental health and substance abuse has grown, with many people now openly discussing addiction and recovery on social media platforms. However, he expressed concern about the weak enforcement of the Liquor Licensing Act, pointing out that alcohol is being sold near schools and residential areas, with some pupils and university students reportedly gaining access to alcohol within educational institutions. He urged communities not to rely solely on government action, but to collaborate in addressing substance abuse. Government has delivered 4 new vehicles to the education sector in Central Province to enhance school monitoring activities, particularly in remote districts, including Ngabwe, Luano, and Mukushi. In international news, a Kenyan transport strike triggered by rising fuel prices from the Middle East war was paused on Tuesday after causing four deaths and major economic disruptions, raising concerns about potential wider unrest across Africa. One of many African countries dependent on fuel imports from the Gulf, Kenya has hiked petrol prices by 20% and diesel by almost 40% since Iran choked off traffic through the Strait of Hormuz, through which a fifth of the world's oil normally passes. The transport sector, especially operators of the matatu buses that provide most public transport in Kenya, called the strike on Monday after another steep price rise last week. Still in international news, a gunman opened fire in the street in southern Egypt and killed eight people on Monday before police forces killed him, security services said. Footage released by Egyptian outlet Cairo24.com showed security and ambulances outside Azuwait University Hospital. Five other people were also wounded in the shooting in the province of Azuwait, the Interior Ministry said in a statement. Security forces chased the attacker and killed him in an exchange of fire with forces, the ministry, which oversees police, said. We now take a break and we'll return shortly with sports news.
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3: The Yogasana Sports Federation of Zambia has announced a 15-member team set to compete in the first World Yogasana Championship, scheduled to take place in India from the 4th to the 8th of June 2026. The Zambian team will participate in various categories, including traditional Yogasana, which is compulsory, and individual events such as forward bend, back bend, twist, and leg balance. During the team announcement, Federation Secretary General RT Vijay Raghia highlighted the importance of supporting the squad, describing it as the best representing the country in this prestigious tournament. She also called for greater recognition of Yogasana as a sport, urging a shift.

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0: 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As we kickstart early in the morning, serving you nothing but the best of good music and breakfast. 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So guess what? For the next 4 hours, or rather just every morning for 4 hours, we keep you company from 6, 7, 8, all the way through until 10 a.m. So it's you and the Queens of Breakfast. We keep it royal like that.

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2: 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Blow, blow, blow, blow, blow, blow, blow, blow, blow, blow, blow, blow, blow, blow, blow, blow, blow, blow, blow, blow, blow, blow, blow, blow, blow, blow, blow, blow, blow, blow, blow, blow, blow, blow, blow, blow, blow, blow, blow, blow, blow, blow, blow, blow, blow, blow, blow, blow, blow, blow, blow, blow, blow, blow, blow, blow, blow, blow, blow, blow, blow, blow, blow, blow, blow, blow, blow, blow, blow, blow, blow, blow, blow, blow, blow, blow, blow, blow, blow, blow, blow, blow, blow, blow, blow, blow, blow, blow, blow, blow, blow, blow, blow, blow, blow, blow, blow, blow, blow, 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
2: 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I've been waiting a long time.